0: to make myself believe that planet Earth turns slowly. It's hard to say that I'd rather stay awake when I'm asleep, because my dreams are bursting at the seams.
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Pink and Raise Your Glass at 9 minutes past six. And we started with Genesis and Invisible Touch. So it is the early bird and welcome to Thursday. It's Burger Day today, Hungry Ghost Day, Just Because Day, International Lottery Day, Banana Lovers Day and World Rock Paper Scissors Day. And it's also the day that we're getting used to, well, the world without Tim Curry in it. Firstly Dolly, now Tim Curry. And they say that they go in threes, so I dread to think who might go next. Not a very happy time at the moment. But in one way, I suppose, we have the weekend to look forward to. So a little slice of happiness there, I guess. Now, Sienna Spiro, this is Material Lover. And we got something from Billy Joel on the way, Uptown Girl, on V2 Radio.

0: you imagine writing something which becomes a global hit because it's a great song about the love of your life, who then you split up with, and then people want you to keep singing it night after night at all your concerts because it's, as I said, a great song. I think he's made his peace with it now, but for a while that was what Billy Joel had to do. Uptown Girl on V2 Radio, 6:15. 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Normally, it will be double that. 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Cut along, get yourself a deal. The Cure and a song all about tomorrow on the way.
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22 minutes past six. That's The Cure, Friday I'm in Love on the Early Bird on V2 Radio. And nobody would blame you for that. And £50 Friday tomorrow as well. 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Find out where you can pick up one of our car stickers from. 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Aretha Franklin, Who's Zooming Who on V2 Radio, and Sam Sparrow, Black and Gold to follow.

0: Black and Gold, Sam Sparrow, 29 minutes to 7, V2 Radio, the early bird. Cloudy and wet to begin with, heavy, potentially thundery showers moving across the area. Showers clearing through the morning to leave a fine and dry afternoon and evening, and feeling quite warm. Highs reaching around 27 today, which is not too bad at all, considering that we're knocking on the door of September, which psychologically, I don't know about you, but for me, that kind of signifies the start of autumn and then inevitably into winter. Where's the time going? Lady Gaga and the magic word abracadabra playing next on V2.
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The crowd was singing Wonderwall. There's the script. Also, the OJ's Love Train, 1973 for that. 70s, what a decade. There might even have been a Love Train back in the 70s, because, you know, it was the permissive society. Lady Gaga, Abracadabra. 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And even better, the session is for up to four people. 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Full details, go to the voucher website, v2vouchers.co.uk. Now, George Michael, Fast Love. Got some John Waite on the way as well. And before 7, Walk the Moon on V2 Radio. It's the early bird hour.

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0: 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Shut up and dance, walk the moon, as we come up to 3 minutes to seven. I want to say thank you to Gasman Direct for their support of the radio station, and Tanya on the way. Updates, of course, on the headlines, updates on the travel situation, forecast details, and some great music to come as well. 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
9: From the Sky News Centre at 7. Rescuers in Nepal are frantically searching for survivors after devastating flash floods killed more than 160 people. The number of missings risen to 826, including 33 British tourists. More than 500 others are unaccounted for in Tibet. Charity worker Suraj Sigdal says it's proving very difficult to reach the places worst affected.
10: The flash flood did not just wash out the houses, but it also took away the road access. Almost all the bridges are gone, and even the communication towers are lost, and power.
9: The floods are thought to have been caused by an earthquake which made a glacier collapse. Inquests will open today into the deaths of seven people killed in a head-on collision in Middlesbrough. Two police officers were hit by another car travelling the wrong way on the dual carriageway on Saturday. A British man's become the first in the world to have a brain tumour removed using live AI-assisted surgery. Doctors in London used the tool to highlight which areas they needed to avoid. Meanwhile, twice as many teachers are now using AI in the UK's classrooms compared to a year ago. A survey for the BET Education Conference suggests around 2 in 5 staff say they've not received formal training on it, though. Portfolio Director Duncan Verry thinks it should be a priority.
11: No policy is going to be perfect because the technology is changing so quickly. It will need to be revisited very soon afterwards. But they really do need to look at the adoption and training side of things so that teachers are both comfortable, competent in using it and using it to the best of its ability.
9: Thunderstorm warnings have been issued for much of England and Wales, with some areas seeing up to 75 millimetres of rainfall. Two yellow alerts are in place, which means there could be disruption and flooding. And Liverpool will host Tottenham in the third round of the EFL Cup as teams playing in Europe enter the competition. Spurs qualify by seeing off Charlton 5-1, with Savio scoring on his debut just a day after joining from Manchester City. That's the latest. I'm Jenny Barsby.
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12: A new weather warning has been issued for Sussex and Hampshire today. The Met Office says thunderstorms and heavy rain could bring 20 to 30 millimetres in just a few hours, along with lightning and hail. The yellow weather warning runs from 6 this morning until 10 p.m. tonight. A wildfire which sent thick smoke across parts of Gosport is believed to have been started deliberately. Fire crews were called to land off Crescent Road, where gorse, trees and grassland were well alight. Nearby roads had to be closed, and police have now been informed as the fire service suspects arson. Three teenagers have been arrested after a woman was allegedly assaulted and a dog was attacked in New Haven. Police say the animal was kicked during the incident in the High Street on Monday night. Two suspects have been bailed, while a 15-year-old from Brighton remains in custody. And finally, Brighton has been named as one of the best cities in the world for nightlife by Time Out magazine. It's been listed as 8th in the world, ahead of cities such as Amsterdam and Beijing. And that's me with the latest. I'm Justin Cottrell.
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14: Well, a very good morning to you. Not actually very nice out there. Cloudy and wet to start with some potentially heavy rain moving across the south during the morning. Rain should clear by the afternoon with some sunshine and a few further showers. Highs around 27 degrees for this morning. And for tonight, it's going to be mostly dry, but thunderstorms could also move across the county northwards, leaving some clear spells and staying mild. Lows down to 13 overnight. It's 19 at the moment in Chichester and Lavant.
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Dua Lipa and Houdini. A very good morning to you. I'm not Houdini. I'm not even Tanya McCarthy. I'm Ian Crouch with you on breakfast for this Thursday morning through until 10 o'clock this morning. Then it's the brunch hour with me through until 11. So a very good morning to you. Hope you're going to have a good day, whatever you are up to. We have got your chance to try and work out which celebrity is celebrating their birthday. Well, recently is the answer today or even tomorrow. So who's it going to be? Of course, we will start off by giving you the voice only. See if you can get it on that. And that is on the way after Ollie Mers now and Dance With Me Tonight.

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0: So if you're a regular listener, you know how this works by now. We have given you the challenge of trying to work out who the celebrity is celebrating their birthday today. Well, in fact, it's tomorrow. Tomorrow this person celebrates their birthday. And as always, it is just the voice only for clue number one. Can you work out who this is? 01243 963 960 on the phones or the WhatsApp, or you can email studio at v2radio.co.uk. So it's voice only to start with. Can you get it on this?
2: You know, when you're really just into the spirit of the song, into connecting with the audience, it doesn't matter whether there is 100 people or 100,000 people. 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
0: Oh, I think that's a tricky one today. But do you know who that is celebrating their birthday tomorrow? 01243 963 960 on the phones or the WhatsApp or email studio at v2radio.co.uk. If you haven't got it, don't worry. There's some clues on the way. And of course, we'll give you the voice a couple more times as well. But who do you think that is celebrating their birthday tomorrow? Good luck.

I like that a lot. It's new from Madonna teaming up with Kylie Minogue, although I can't hear much of Kylie on there. She is there, but it's quite difficult to hear her over Madonna's voice. That's Love, that's Sensation at V2 Radio. Good morning, it's Crouchy here. Let's have a quick look at some of the papers this morning. The Daily Mail has the terrible story in course for the disaster apocalypse, as the headline is over 30 Britons missing in Nepal / flooding, saying there's a desperate hunt for more than 30 Britons missing, including a schoolgirl. The Metro has a similar story. It says tourists vanish in deadly surge. It's the Metro's headline as it reports the mountainous area was populated with trekkers and pilgrims in the Himalayas. And all the other papers pretty much saying the same. The Daily Star this morning has the headline, Regal has landed. The Daily Star shifts its focus to the Duke and Duchess of Sussex return to the UK in time for the children's new school year, with the headline, The Regal has landed. And the Daily Mirror has the front page saying gang revenge fears a fire over fire deaths, and also paying tribute to country music legend Dolly Parton, who died on Tuesday after a brief cancer battle.

0: give up on a good thing. Thank you very much indeed for your guesses on the birthday detective. Lots of you getting it right. It's not a Cher. Somebody has guessed Cher. Sadly, no, not the right answer. Anita has gone for Leanne Rimes. Not right either. What do you think? Who do you think it is, rather, that is celebrating their birthday tomorrow? 01243 963 960 on the phones or the WhatsApp. I'll play the clip again and give you some more clues in a little while. But next, we'll get the latest on the roads.
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5: 7:24 and looking very slow at the moment on the A272 as you head between Cowfold and the Buttbarn Crossroads. Don't know what's going on there, just volume of traffic, I think. A27 around Worthing as you head around Broadwater and Warren Road out towards A27 there at Findon Valley. Also, Crossbush Junction on the A27, that's also looking pretty busy at the moment. And the Chichester Bypass, not too bad at all, just a little bit slow as you head on the A259 towards the A27 at the Bognor Road Junction there. Otherwise, everything else is looking pretty good. Can't see any major problems anywhere else other than perhaps Farlington. If you're going westbound on the M27 there at Farlington out towards Cosham, that's looking a bit busy at the moment as well. But anything else you spot, update me please. 01243 963 960.
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0: such a great song. I haven't heard that in a long time. 1998, Billy Myers and Kiss the Rain at V2 Radio. Very good morning to you. It's Crouchy sitting in for Tanya for this Thursday morning, 28 minutes to 8. More clues coming up on The Birthday Detective if you haven't managed to work it out. Plus, a great song from The Cardigans after we catch up now with the latest headlines.
1: Coming up this morning, I have the latest as a new weather warning for downpours has been issued for Sussex and Hampshire today. Three teenagers have been arrested after a woman was allegedly assaulted and a dog was attacked in New Haven, and courageous New Haven lifeboat crews have carried out a different kind of rescue. They saved a baby seagull. I'll have more for you at 8.

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0: Time to give you a bit of help. I think if you haven't got the right answer yet, we played you just the voice of the celebrity to start with, who is celebrating her birthday tomorrow.
2: You know, when you're really just into the spirit of the song, into connecting with the audience, doesn't matter whether there is 100 people or 100,000 people. Once you break down that barrier between you and the listener, the scale doesn't really change that connection.
0: So well done to those who've already got the right answer. 01243 963 960 on the phones or the WhatsApp. So I'm going to give you some more clues there to help you. This person was born on the 28th of August 1965, making her 61 years old tomorrow. Born in Canada, she's a Canadian singer and songwriter. She sold over 100 million records, making her one of the best-selling music artists of all time and the best-selling female artist in country music history. There's a big clue there. Third studio album, Come On Over, in 1997, is recognised by Guinness World Records as the biggest selling studio album by a female solo artist. Big hits include You're Still the One, From This Moment On, That Don't Impress Me Much, and Man, I Feel Like a Woman. And she also supported Harry Styles at his Wembley Stadium residency. I think that's probably helped, hasn't it? 01243 963 960 on the phones or the WhatsApp. If you want to have a guess and tell me who you think that is celebrating their birthday tomorrow at the age of 61. 01243 963 960 on the phones or the WhatsApp. All will be revealed in the next 20 minutes or so. Very best of luck.
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0: 20 minutes to 8, all is fairly calm at the moment. Thank goodness, let's hope it stays that way. M27.

0: Arlington through towards Cosham, if going westbound at the moment, is a little bit slow. And patchy on the A27 Chichester bypass. If you're heading eastbound towards the Fishbourne roundabout, that's looking busy. Eastbound towards the Bognor Road roundabout as well. And a little bit patchy either side of the Portfield roundabout. But generally running okay. Going westbound around Crossbush on that stretch of the 27. And as always, around Broadwater out towards Warren Road is looking slow. And the A24, if you're heading up towards the Washington roundabout, also looking a little bit busy there. And Calthold on the A272 heading out from the Buckbarn Crossroads going eastbound at the moment. That's looking very busy there. Can't see anything else really major. It's all looking okay as it stands at the moment. But as always, if you do spot something, you can keep me updated, please. 01243 963 960 is the Jamline number.
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0: I'm very impressed this morning. Lots of you getting it on Clue One and loads and loads and loads of you getting it after we gave you a few more hints about who our celebrity was celebrating their birthday tomorrow. So here's the voice.
2: You know, when you're really just into the spirit of the song, into connecting with the audience, it doesn't matter whether there is 100 people or 100,000 people. Once you break down that barrier between you and the listener, the scale doesn't really change that connection.
0: Loads of you got it on The Voice alone. Very well done indeed. We told you that this celebrity was born on the 28th of August 1965, making her 61 years old tomorrow. Born in Canada, she's a Canadian singer-songwriter. She sold over 100 million records, making her one of the best-selling artists of all time and the best-selling female artist in country music history. Her third studio album, Come On Over, in 1997, is recognised by the Guinness World Records as the biggest-selling studio album by a female artist. And big hits include You're Still the One, From This Moment On, Don't Impress Me Much, and Man, I Feel Like a Woman. And she supported Harry Styles at his Wembley Stadium residency. So well done to loads and loads of you getting it right. Kerry first in today. Well done, Kerry. Julie in Chichester, was Andy in Bognor, Daniel in Chai, Pamela Mark in Littlehampton, Julie in Lansing. Wrong number plate, Phil got it right. Jane and Ian in East Wittering, Alex and Anita. There was Peter in Hillhead, Sarah Jane, Deanne and Dave, James and Paul and Carol and Alfie and Kerry in Chichester, all correctly guessing today that our celebrity celebrating their 61st birthday tomorrow was Shania Twain. So well done if you said Shania Twain. Congratulations, very well done. Quite a distinctive voice, I think you'll agree, but not that easy to get just on The Voice. But well done indeed, and we'll do it all again tomorrow, shall we, just after 7:00.

There's Erasure and a little respect. A very good morning to you. Hope you're doing okay for this Thursday morning. This is Crouchy here on Breakfast. Tanya's taking a bit of a break today and tomorrow, so I'll be sitting in the chair from 7 through until 11 today and tomorrow. But all the usual stuff is here, and we'll be playing our Survey Says as well after 8 this morning here at V2 Radio. This is Dasha now and Austin.

0: As the Black Eyed Peas, and Where Is the Love? I don't know, where did you leave it? Coming up after eight then, as promised, I've got a chance for you to play Our Survey Says. We've got Just Kidding with children from North Mundham School, and music coming up from Taylor Swift and Steve Miller Band after the latest for eight next of V2 Radio.
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7: From the Sky News Centre at 8. A huge tidal wave of water and mud has left at least 177 people dead and more than 800 missing in Nepal. 33 of those unaccounted for are British tourists. The flood was caused by a glacier collapsing. It's also affected Tibet, where hundreds more are missing. Anish Raj Shrestha is from ActionAid Nepal and says the response has been swift.
8: These security forces are on the ground. They have been very quick to respond to situations, which is a good part. And so many lives has been saved accordingly, and also like 12 helicopters or air relief services has been deployed.
7: Inquest is due to open later into the deaths of seven people killed in a crash on the A66 near Middlesbrough. Police have arrested 17 people in connection with the incident. Some newly qualified nurses in England are stacking supermarket shelves because they can't find NHS work. The Royal College of Nursing says a third of entry-level posts advertised demand experience, which new graduates don't have. Some of the UK's top doctors are worried social media and slick marketing are convincing men their normal testosterone level is too low. Clinics are then selling them a treatment to increase it when they don't actually need it. It can become difficult to quit and affect fertility. 33-year-old Ben Goddard has been on testosterone for 4 months and says he knew what he was signing up for.
9: When taking something like this on, you have to really change certain aspects of your life because you've got to get used to injecting yourself once or twice a week.
7: Thunderstorm warnings are in place for all of Wales and much of England. Some areas could get up to 3 inches of rain. 10-man Hearts have qualified for the Conference League after beating Rapid Vienna on penalties. The two sides drew 4-all on aggregate. And it's estimated £171 million worth of food is being lost to seagulls every year. Research by Compare the Market suggests around 70% of us have fallen victim, with fish and chips or sandwiches most likely to be snatched. That's the latest. I'm Jenny Barsby.
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11: The Met Office has issued a new warning for thunderstorms and heavy rain across parts of Sussex and Hampshire today. Forecasters say some areas could see 20 to 30 millimetres of rain in around 3 hours, with lightning and hail also possible. The yellow weather warning remains in place until 10 p.m. this evening. A police officer carried on making arrests despite suffering serious leg injuries during an incident in Shoreham. Police had been pursuing motorcyclists, reportedly being ridden dangerously when one driver struck the officer at a petrol station in Brighton Road. The rider has now been charged with offences, including grievous bodily harm, while a teenager has also been arrested. In other news, a second man has been arrested on suspicion of arson as police investigate a large fire at a car park near Crawley on Saturday night. Around 140 cars were either burnt out or damaged at the site that's often used by holidaymakers flying out of Gatwick, although it's not affiliated with the airport. Both men have been bailed pending further inquiries. And finally, New Haven lifeboat crews have carried out a rather different kind of rescue, saving a baby seagull. The young herring gull had been trapped by a fishing hook and line when RNLI volunteers spotted it during a training exercise off New Haven. The crew managed to free the bird, who, although visibly shaken, flew off to find its friends and family. And that's me with the latest. I'm Justin Cottrell.
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13: Well, it's been a bit of a cloudy and wet start to the morning. Some potential heavy rain is expected to move across the county through the day, but the rain should clear this afternoon with some sunshine and a few further showers. Highs around 27 degrees for tonight. Mostly dry, but some thunderstorms may move across the county again northwards, leaving clear spells and staying mild with lows down to 13. And at the moment in Emsworth and Southbourne, we've got 19 degrees.
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13: Yes, good morning. It's Crouchy in the chair for Chania. And as if by magic, it's the Steve Miller Band now. And Abracadabra. Oh,

0: That's the State Miller Band and Abracadabra, 8 minutes past 8 at V2 Radio for your Thursday morning, and time for a bit of a laugh.
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0: Time for another joke then. This week we are featuring children from North Mundham School with their jokes, and here comes Joby.
2: My name's Joby, and my joke is a golfer one. 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
0: I like that. Well done, Joby. Congratulations to you. Very good indeed.

Taylor Swift, Anti-Hero. It's 12 minutes past 8 at V2 Radio, and we here at V2 Radio are getting ready to launch our biggest ever cash giveaway. Something big is coming soon. You won't want to miss this one. What is the prize? Well, we're keeping that under wraps for now, but it could make a very nice difference to one lucky winner. Keep your eyes on the V2 Radio and Cathedral Wealth Facebook pages and Instagram. All is going to be revealed very soon indeed, but something big is definitely on the way here at V2 Radio. Right, we've got our survey says coming up for you after Alex Warren now on Rescuer.

0: I really like that. Alex Warren, that's his latest called Rescuers, 16 minutes past 8 at V2 Radio. Time to do this.
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0: So, you've got to come up with a top answer, please, on our survey says today. When asked to name something people do when they are nervous, what is the top answer that I'm looking for, please? If you want to have a go, 01243 963 960 on the phones or the WhatsApp. So, please name the top answer when asked to name something people do when they're nervous. Fidget, I'm going to say, although that's not the top answer. What do you think? 01243 963 960.

0: love that, from 1982, Shalimar. There it is at V2 Radio, 21 minutes past 8. And let me tell you, if you love music from the 80s, well, you are in luck, because this coming Monday, being a bank holiday, V2 Radio will be celebrating the music of the 1980s in style. From 7 a.m. through to 7 p.m, we'll be playing nothing but great songs from the 1980s. Please do join us for our 80s bank holiday bonanza from 7 a.m. Bank Holiday Monday here at V2 Radio. It's just a great decade for music, and we're going to be playing lots and lots of hits from that fabulous decade between 7 and 7 on Monday. Now, how are you getting on with our survey? Says we've asked you please to name something people do when they are nervous. We are looking for the top answer, of course. What do you think? 01243 963 960 on the phones or the WhatsApp. Let me know what you think, and we'll see if you've got the top answer in the next half an hour or so. Got music coming up from James Morrison and a look at the travel next.
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0: 25 minutes past 8, all looking good at the moment. Still very slow on the A272 around Calfold between there and the Buck Barn Crossroads. It's looking okay, but slow. We do have slow traffic as well on the A27 from Lancing through towards Broadwater and out towards Salvington. Also, Crossbush Junction going westbound and heading towards Arundel going eastbound is pretty slow. slow. 827 Chichester bypass, just a little patch either side of the Bognor Road roundabout, but nothing too much to worry about there. And if you're going westbound from the A3M towards the M27 around Cosham, that's also looking a little bit busy. 259 running very well at the moment, no problems there, I'm pleased to say. And a little bit patchy on the A29 from Lidsey up towards Woodgate, but otherwise everything else seems to be running fine. If you spot a problem, please do keep me updated, please. Jam line number 01243 963 960.
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0: China in your hand, V2 Radio. Very good morning to you, Crouchy, looking after things for Tanya for today and tomorrow on breakfast. And how are you getting on with our survey? Says we've asked you to name the top thing that people do when they are nervous. What do you think the top answer is? We will find out very soon. I've got music coming up from the Electric Light Orchestra, but first at 26 minutes to 9 o'clock, it is time for the headlines.
1: Coming up this morning, I'll have the latest as the Met Office has issued a new weather warning for Sussex and Hampshire. Two people have been arrested after a dramatic police pursuit in West Sussex left an officer with serious leg injuries. And council figures show Southsea Food Festival has pumped more than £2 million into the local economy. I'll have more for you at 9 o'clock.

0: The hot, dry weather means we're all using a lot more water than usual. Simple changes like shorter showers and giving the sprinklers a break can make a big difference. 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

0: There's the Electric Light Orchestra, 1976, and Living Thing. It is now 22 minutes to nine.
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0: Well, I'm quite surprised quite a few of you got the right answer, but we're looking for the top answer today when asked to name something people do when they get nervous. So Peter here has put cough, sweat, blush, tremble. No, not the right answer, but thank you anyway. Debbie has gone for spend a penny. No, that's not right either. James says, as a toddler, I was shy and nervous, and I used to touch my neck. I still do this even now. Not the right answer, but he's also got a list. What's on the list then? Pacing or rocking? Shaking, sweating, touching their face or hair, avoiding eye contact, laughing or giggling. No, not right, but thank you very much indeed. Well, a lot of you have got the right answer. Oh, Kerry's gone for sweating. No, it's not the right answer. What do you think then? Still got a chance to give me the top answer, please, when asked to name something you do when you are nervous. What is the right answer? 01243 963 960 on the phones or the WhatsApp. And the answer coming up for you in the next 10 minutes or so here at V2 Radio.

0: 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It's VT Radio Music coming up from Ed Sheeran. 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
0: 16 minutes to 9. We've had an accident on the A272 between the Buckburn Crossroads and Cowfold. If you're heading eastbound at the moment, looking very slow there due to that accident. But elsewhere, everything seems to be running quite nicely. Still a little bit patchy on the A27 around Broadwater and Warren Road going eastbound. And from Crossbush Junction all the way through towards Arundel, it's also looking very slow going westbound at the moment. That's looking very busy there, and also going eastbound from the Wick roundabout through to the Bognor Road roundabout. On that bit of the 27 is slow, and still a little bit busy on the A3M as you head towards the M27, I should say, at Cosham, if you're going westbound there. Otherwise, nothing else too much to worry about. 259 seems to be running very well indeed, with no problems. Anything else? 01243 963 960. Just remind you, we've got some problems on the trains. No trains running between Brighton and Haywards Heath at the moment due to a points failure. You will need to check with your rail operator to get the very latest. As I say, anything else, 01243 963 960.
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1: Our survey says on V2 Radio, with totallybuttons.com, over 5,000 different buttons online or at our shop in Littlehampton.
0: So thank you very much for all of your answers on our survey says today, where we asked you to name the top thing that people do when they are nervous. Thank you very much indeed to Sandra, who's just had a guess saying stutter. No, sadly, Sandra, I'm afraid it's not the right answer. But well done to those who did get it right today. The top five answers. Number five was stutter or bubble, so babble, so you're nearly there. Fidget or shake is at number four. Sweat is at number three. Pace is at number two. And the number one thing, well done to Lisa in Rose Green, also Elaine in Midhurst, Lou in Horsham. Who else got it right? Wrong number plate, Phil, well done. And Pam and Mark in Littlehampton, all correctly suggesting that the top answer when asked to name something people do when they're nervous was bite your nails. Yes, that's the top thing we do when we're nervous, is bite our nails. Very well done indeed. Thanks indeed for taking part. You can do our survey says again tomorrow morning just after 8 here at V2 Radio.

0: Before you go, there's something I want you to have.
1: Oh, it's beautiful. But wait a minute, isn't this...
0: Yeah, yes it is.
1: But I thought the old lady dropped it into the ocean in the end.

0: There's Britney Spears, Upside Did It Again. It is V2 Radio's Breakfast with Crouchy, and the music continues after nine with Gloria Estefan and the Stereophonics.
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9: From the Sky News Centre at 9. Authorities in Nepal and Tibet say that more than 1,300 people are missing after flash floods on their border, including 33 Britons. At least 177 are confirmed dead. Whole villages were washed away as a wall of water and mud came down from the mountains. Cabinet Minister Pat McFadden says the UK government's focus is on helping the Nepalese authorities.
10: They are doing everything they can to try to rescue those affected, to try to find those missing. We are supporting them in that effort. There's consular assistance available for families of those missing.
9: Professor Jason Arday's memoir is being published today, a fortnight after he was found dead in his flat in South London. The 41-year-old resigned from his job at the University of Cambridge following a row over allegations of plagiarism, which he denied. A nationwide parent strike is taking place today, calling changes to paternity leave and flexible working. Anna Whitehouse, founder of Flex Appeal, is one of the protest organisers and explains what they're fighting for.
11: 6 weeks paternity leave and flexible working that actually works, not just this kind of we're family friendly or you can do 4 days in 5 days if you want. It is about supporting the women who are left holding the baby.
9: From next year, employers will be required to accept flexible working requests where reasonable. A British man's become the first in the world to have a brain tumour removed with the help of AI. Surgeons in London used the tool to avoid vital nerves during Rhys Hibbert's complicated operation. Plug-in solar panels can now be bought from UK retailers, saving households about £110 a year on their energy bills. Rules banning people from using them to power their home have been relaxed. And Liverpool will host Tottenham in the third round of the EFL Cup as teams playing in Europe enter the competition. Spurs qualified by seeing off Charlton 5-1 with Savio scoring on his debut a day after joining from Manchester City. That's the latest. I'm Jenny Barsby.
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12: More unsettled weather is on its way today with a fresh yellow weather warning now covering parts of Sussex and Hampshire. Heavy downpours and thunderstorms could lead to localised flooding and difficult driving conditions. The warning runs from 6 this morning until 10 p.m. tonight. A man from East Sussex who admitted controlling and violent behaviour against a woman has been jailed for 3 years and 2 months. Lewes Crown Court heard Jamie Hall choked and assaulted the woman over 2 years. The 42-year-old of Ridgewood near Uckfield pleaded guilty to coercive control, assault occasioning actual bodily harm, and assault by beating. In other news, three teenagers have been arrested after a dog was reportedly kicked and a woman assaulted in New Haven. The incident happened on the High Street on Monday evening, and video has since been circulating widely on social media. Police say the footage may be upsetting for people who have seen it and are urging anyone with further information or relevant video footage to please contact them. And finally, more electric vehicles can now charge up at the Fareham Innovation Centre. The council has installed two new charging points, allowing four cars to plug in at once. Cabling has also been put in place for another two chargers if demand increases. And that's me with the latest. I'm Justin Cottrell.
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0: Well, it was a cloudy and wet start to the day. There is some potential for some further heavy rain moving across the area. Or the rain should clear, though, by this afternoon with sunshine and a few further showers possible. Highs around 27 degrees. For tonight, mostly dry, but thunderstorms may move across the county northwards, leaving some clear spells and staying mild. Lows down to 15 degrees, and it's 20 at the moment in Upwater. And Roland's Castle.
8: Getting you going on a Thursday. It's breakfast on V2 Radio.

it's a classic. There's the Stereophonics version of Handbags and Glad Rags at V2 Radio. 13 minutes past nine. A very good morning to you. Hope you're going to have a good Thursday, whatever you are doing today. This is Crouchy with you through until 11 this morning. Neil Bateman on the way from 11. And then you have Car Rally on Drive Time this afternoon from 3 here at V2 Radio. Now, apparently, we know what kind of day we're in for by about 8:12 in the morning. Why is that? Well, I shall reveal all after music from the Eagles and this new from James Blunt. It's called Tastes Like Summer.

0: classic track from the Eagles, Take It to the Limit. It's V2 Radio. Very good morning. Crouchy in the chair looking after things for Tanya for the next couple of days while she takes a bit of a break. It's 22 minutes past nine. So as I mentioned earlier on, apparently we know what kind of day we're in for, good or bad, by about 8:12 in the morning, according to a new study. The main deciding factors, we are told, for making it a bad or a good day are likely to be how the other half or the boss is with you. I think that's fair enough. Almost two-thirds of us believe that just one word from someone early in the day can affect our day. 41% of us counter a morning tailspin by taking a few minutes to relax, while 36% listen to music and a quarter turn to a healthy meal. 43% of us say what they have for breakfast affects their mood, and 30% saying eating healthily improves their state of mind. And in terms of what indicates a bad day ahead, waking up feeling groggy and half awake takes the top spot, followed by early morning mood swings and sleeping through your alarm. That's the worst thing, isn't it? Really sets you up for a bad day, sleeping through your alarm. Losing your keys, getting caught in bad weather, and waking up with unruly hair are also warning signs. I don't have that problem at all. But if the sun is out, you wake up ahead of your alarm, start the day with a fresh punnet of berries, and find a bonus fiver in your pocket, then things are definitely looking up. That's very true, isn't it? Hearing a good song on the radio, eating a healthy breakfast, and receiving a nice early morning notification on your phone also means that you're heading for a decent day. So has that happened to you today? Well, look, keep an eye out for it for the next few days, because it means we are in a good or a bad, in for a good or bad day. We've got music on the way from Blondie and a look at the travel next.
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0: 25 minutes past nine, still got a few ongoing accidents at the moment. A272 on the Calfold Road between Calfold and the Buttbarn Crossroads. Found an accident there causing some delays. Also looks like there's been an accident on the A24 just as you're heading northbound towards Copsale and Southwater, so look out for that. And also got an accident on the A27 going westbound at Lyminster as well, causing a little bit of a delay. But other than that, everything else seems to be running quite smoothly. No major problems at all, I'm pleased to say. A little bit patchy still around at Farlington as you head between the A3M and the M27 up towards Cosham. A little bit patchy at the Bognor Road roundabout on the A27 Chichester bypass, but the 259 running very well, as is the rest of the area. Really can't find anything really too much to worry about. A little bit slow on the Stenning bypass on the A283 around the Washington Road at the moment, but otherwise all good. Anyway, anything you spot, 01243 963 960 is the Jam 9 number.
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Bruno Mars and Treasure of V2 Radio, 27 minutes to 10. Good morning, it's Crouchy here, looking after breakfast for Tony for the next couple of days. And we're going to be out and about on Sunday. Our very own Peter Phillips is going to be broadcasting live from the Tangmere Military Aviation Museum. He's going to be there from 11 through until 3. He'll be finding out all about the museum and its history. And you are welcome to pop along as well and say hello to the V2 Radio team. And if you've never been to the Tangmere Military Aviation Museum, perfect opportunity to head over there and find out what it's all about. That's Peter Phillips, Sunday from 11 through until 3, live from the Tangmere Military Aviation.

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0: 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It is nothing but 80s music here at V2 Radio. 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
0: 16 minutes to 10 and all looking pretty good. Couple of accidents still ongoing on the A272 between the Butbourne Crossroads and Calfold. We've got a bit of an accident there causing some delays, and also going westbound towards Limminster on the A27 also looking pretty slow. But other than that, not too much around, I'm pleased to say. The Stenning Road looking a little bit slow, and the Washington Road as you head around at Stenning there on the A283, and a little patchy on the A27 around Upper Brighton Road and Warren Road going westbound. As I said, we've got Crossbush Junction. We've still got an accident there going westbound, which is causing some delays. But everything else, really, Chichester Bypass, just patchy either side of the Bognor Road roundabout. Nothing else really to report, I'm pleased to say. If you do spot something, though, update me, please. 01243 963 960.
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0: what a classic. Wham and Freedom at V2 Radio. Very good morning to you. Hope you're going to have a good Thursday. It's Crouchy here in the chair sitting in for Tanya for the next couple of days. And coming up after the latest news at 11, I've got music from Pink and The Calling, both on the way.
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7: From the Sky News Centre at 10. 33 British nationals, including a 13-year-old girl, are among hundreds of people missing after devastating flash floods in Nepal and Tibet. 180 people are believed to have been killed in both countries. That number's expected to rise. Simon Cook, a geoscientist specialising in mountain environments, explains what's caused this.
8: Part of a glacier about 5,000 metres high up in the Nepalese Himalaya has broken off, and that ice has then cascaded into the valley below. And it's probably mixed with lots of other dead and decaying bits of glacier ice and debris and boulders, which are very common in these kinds of environments.
7: Inquest will open shortly for two police officers killed in a head-on crash near Middlesbrough. The hearings will take place as detectives continue to question two men on suspicion of murder after a house fire in nearby Grangetown. A British man who's become the first in the world to have AI-assisted brain surgery says it saved his sight. Rhys Hibbert's back at work after doctors in London used the tools to avoid vital nerves during the operation. Some of the UK's leading doctors are warning men could be taking testosterone replacement therapy when they don't need it. They fear social media and aggressive marketing are convincing some that normal testosterone levels are too low. The treatment can affect fertility, and once you start, it can be difficult to stop. Chana Jasena is a specialist in reproductive hormones.
9: All medications have risks, and if you give testosterone to every single man, what you will do is cause immense harm. So it causes thickening of muscles, including the heart. It causes high blood pressure. It makes your cholesterol worse.
7: Some newly qualified nurses in England are stacking supermarket shelves because they can't find NHS work. The Royal College of Nursing says a third of entry-level posts advertised demand experience that new graduates don't have. And Liverpool have agreed a deal worth £120 million with PSG for France World Cup star Bradley Barcola, subject to some details being finalised. The left wing is just 23 years old. That's the latest. I'm Jenny Barsby.
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10: The Met Office has issued a new weather warning for Sussex and Hampshire. Forecasters say intense downpours, thunderstorms, lightning and hail are possible, with localised flooding and travel disruption. The warning is in force until 10 p.m. this evening. Two people have been arrested after a dramatic police pursuit in West Sussex left an officer with serious leg injuries. Police say a motorcycle being chased in Shoreham collided with the officer after he got out of his vehicle to make an arrest. Despite being hurt, he continued helping colleagues detain the rider and pillion passenger. In other news, Sussex's Gatwick Airport says its half-year profits fell by nearly a fifth as fewer passengers passed through its terminals due to concerns around the Iran war. The airport says pre-tax profits were down to around £136 million for the 6 months to the end of June, compared to a year ago. And finally, in Hampshire, South Sea Food Festival has pumped more than £2 million into the local economy. Portsmouth City Council says July's event attracted an estimated 57,000 visits, with 140 businesses taking part. Almost all of those surveyed rated the festival good or excellent. And that's me with the latest. I'm Justin Cottrell.
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0: Well, not looking too bad at the moment. There is some potential for some further heavy rain moving across the south through the day today, but it should clear this afternoon with some sunshine and some few further showers possible. Highs of around 27 degrees, and for tonight, mostly dry, but thunderstorms may move across the county northwards, leaving some clear spells and staying fairly mild overnight with lows down to 13. It's currently 21 in Arundel and Watersfield.
1: 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With more of the music you

just brilliant. That's The Calling, and wherever you will go, it's V2 Radio, 11 minutes past 10. It is Crouchy here. Hope you are going to have a pleasant Thursday, whatever you are doing today. If you haven't checked out the V2 Radio voucher shop for a little while, then make sure you do, because we've got some great offers on there. At the moment, we've teamed up with Chichester Racket and Fitness Club to bring you an exclusive one-hour paddle session for just £20. It's really popular at the moment. That's half the usual price of £40. Even better, the session is for up to four people, so you can grab three friends and get on a court. And you can find out more by heading over to our voucher shop, that is v2vouchers.co.uk. 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

0: There's a song from my youth, from Queen's classic Night at the Opera album from 1976. That's You're My Best Friend at V2 Radio. Good morning, it's Crouchy here with you through until 11 o'clock. And here's something I bet you didn't know. People with bigger thumbs apparently have bigger brains. This is according to scientists who studied 94 primate species from Neanderthals through to lemurs to make the discovery. They explored the link between thumb and mental firepower, and the results suggest that people with unusually large thumbs also have heavier brains. You're doing what I'm doing now, aren't you? You're looking at your thumb and thinking, oh, well, never mind. Let's get to a song from the weekend on the way for you shortly with Blinding Lights.
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0: But I try to hide. But I can't have you. We're bound to break and my hands are tied.
1: 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We're getting ready to launch our biggest ever cash giveaway and you won't want to miss it. What's the prize? Well, we're keeping that under wraps for now, but it could make a very nice difference to one lucky winner. Keep your eyes on V2 Radio and Cathedral Wealth's Facebook and Instagram pages. All will be revealed very soon. Ooh.

0: The hot, dry weather means we're all using a lot more water than usual. 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

0: Kings of Leon and Sex on Fire at V2 Radio, 21 minutes to 11. The average Brit, so says a report out today, would be happy if they could pay off their mortgage, take a holiday each year, eat out once a week, and have £50,000 in the bank. And 67% of us say a life-changing amount of money would make them unhappy. Oh, I don't know, I'd give it a go though, wouldn't you? And just 6% of us say we would splash out on a new motor, according to a survey out today. What would you do with £50,000 in the bank? It's an interesting worry to have, isn't it? Let's get music from Sienna Spyro next with Material Love.
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There's the Spice Girls from 1996 and Wannabe. It's VT Radio and Neil Bateman will be here from 11 o'clock this morning with another chance for you to take part in the Battle of the Listeners. Can you get his questions right today and get yourself in the draw to win pizza at the end of the week? We will find out after 11 this morning here at VT Radio. Haircut 100 now and Love Plus One.

0: Here's David Bowie and Modern Love, and that wraps up breakfast and brunch for today. Thank you for your company. I'm back tomorrow morning bright and early from 7. Coming up next, Neil Bateman is here after the 11 o'clock news with music on the way from Simple Minds and The Killers. Have a great day.
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6: From the Sky News Centre at 11. Andy Burnham says Britain's offered £5 million to Nepal and is ready to send emergency responders after devastating floods. At least 273 people are dead, while dozens of Britons are among hundreds missing in Nepal and Tibet. Suraj Sigdel is a charity worker based in Kathmandu. He says it's proving very difficult to reach affected areas.
7: The flash flood did not just wash out the houses, but it also took away the road access. Almost all the bridges are gone, and even the communication towers are lost, and power.
6: An inquest has heard two police officers died from head and neck injuries in a crash near Middlesbrough on Saturday. PCs Matthew Blades and Tom Clough were declared dead at the scene after the head-on collision with a car going the wrong way on the A66. Inquest will open later for the five men killed in the other vehicle. Russia's threatened to strike UK military targets after the Prime Minister gave Ukraine the blueprints for parts in the long-range missiles. Moscow's called on Britain to back off or risk taking the conflict to a new level. The number of small boat arrivals to the UK is down 23% compared to a year ago. In the year to the end of June, 33,000 people crossed the Channel, compared with 35,000 the year before. Thousands of parents will call for longer paternity leave and more flexible working during nationwide protests today. Katie Page says she took an unplanned career break after having requests denied during two pregnancies.
8: You know, I'd reached burnout. There was no way that I was able to work full-time hours at that point. I needed support and I needed to work reduced hours for a temporary period. What it wasn't to be.
6: From next year, employers will be required to accept flexible working requests where reasonable. And Channel 5 is producing a drama about Nicola Sturgeon's husband, who's in jail for embezzlement. To Nicola, Love Peter will explore how the former First Minister discovered Peter Murrell's crimes. That's the latest. I'm Jenny Barsby.
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9: A new weather warning has been issued for Sussex and Hampshire today. The Met Office says thunderstorms and heavy rain could bring 20 to 30 millimetres in just a few hours, along with lightning and hail. The yellow weather warning runs from 6 this morning until 10 p.m. tonight. A wildfire which sent thick smoke across parts of Gosport is believed to have been started deliberately. Fire crews were called to land off Crescent Road, where gorse, trees and grassland were well alight. Nearby roads had to be closed, and police have now been informed as the fire service suspects arson. Three teenagers have been arrested after a woman was allegedly assaulted and a dog was attacked in New Haven. Police say the animal was kicked during the incident in the High Street on Monday night. Two suspects have been bailed, while a 15-year-old from Brighton remains in custody. And finally, Brighton has been named as one of the best cities in the world for nightlife by Time Out magazine. It's been listed as 8th in the world, ahead of cities such as Amsterdam and Beijing. And that's me with the latest. I'm Justin Cottrell.
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10: Hello, very good morning to you. It's 4 minutes after 11 on this Thursday morning across the south. So further potentially heavy and thundery showers this morning. We saw a great deal of that last night, did we? Most of those clearing to the north this afternoon with sunshine and a few showers following on the second half of the day. Still feeling very warm though, still humid as well. Temperatures up to around 25 or 26 degrees this afternoon. And at the moment in Chichester and Littlehampton, it is 23 degrees.
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0: That's the Killers and Human on V2 Radio. Simple Minds, Don't You Forget About Me. Starting off the show this morning, it's 12 minutes after 11, and a very good morning to you. Thursday's daytime show on V2 Radio, nearly till the middle of the afternoon here on V2 Radio, with the daytime show including, of course, more Battle of the Listeners. Five more questions on the way after 11:30 this morning as we do day four of this week's quiz. More about that in just a few moments after music from George Benson and this, the latest from The Script.
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5: Music from Michael Jackson and Nickelback play for you next on V2 Radio. Looking around Chichester at the moment, the A27, looking awfully busy, I'm afraid, all the way from Portfield through to Stockbridge. All the usual places, but there's queues at all of the roundabouts around the Chichester bypass at the moment, so that is looking very, very busy indeed. Elsewhere, things not looking too bad, actually, on the whole. Okay through Arundel at the moment, no major problems there, as far as I can see, except at Crossbush, where you've got a bit of a queue if you are westbound towards the Crossbush roundabout and towards Arundel itself. Worthing looking a little bit slow on Warren Road between Offington and Grove Lodge, but again, really not quite so bad as it has been recently. And elsewhere, at the moment, fingers crossed, things don't really look too bad. M27, a little bit slow at Farlington, just as you go through those roadworks at the moment on the Havant Bypass, looking a little bit slow just after the A3M junction, heading towards Cosham, but again, just slow-moving traffic rather than a sort of nose-to-tail just at the moment. So as I say, on the whole, things not looking too bad on this Thursday morning across the south, travel-wise. As always, though, if you can update us for the latest where you are, come across any problems, let me know, give me a call. Usual number 01243 963 960 for the V2 Radio Jam Line.
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0: Wow, straight out of Ian Meadows' box of 70s classics, that one. Gloria Gaynor from 1975, and I Never Can Say Goodbye. Nickelback, just before that, and How You Remind Me. It is V2 Radio. It's a little after 11:30 on this Thursday morning. This coming Sunday, by the way, Peter Phillips is going to be out and about. Yes, we've released him from the studio on Sunday this week from 11 o'clock in the morning. He's going to be broadcasting live from Tangmere Military Aviation Museum, one of my favourite local museums in the area. He's going to be finding out all about the museum and its history. Some fascinating history, of course, at Tangmere. Absolutely, well, you know, it is the place to go if you are interested in local history in and around Chichester during West Sussex during the wartime years. You'll find it all at the Tangmere Military Aviation Museum. Some super planes there as well. So pop along, see Peter, say hello to the V2 Radio team. Going to be there from 11 o'clock Sunday morning. Peter Phillips live on V2 Radio from 11 o'clock this coming Sunday, the 30th of August. Only, of course, on V2 Radio. Right then, let's get underway with the battle of the listeners, shall we? We've got pizza to give away tomorrow. It could be you, as they say. Stand by, our five questions for Thursday coming next on V2 Radio.
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0: hate that I made you love me, Ariana Grande on V2 Radio. Just turned 20 to 12 then on this Thursday morning. Right, quiz heads on.
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0: Get your phones ready as well if you're going to play along with today's five questions on the Battle of the Listeners. Of course, we're doing that this week as we have been throughout the summer, as the Battle of the Businesses takes a little bit of a holiday for the summer break. So instead, the pizzas are up for grabs, and it could be you that's winning one tomorrow. Well, two, in fact, are on offer, courtesy of our friends at Checkadelic in Chichester's city centre. So, fancy winning pizza tomorrow? We're going to do a draw of everybody that has scored five or more points during the course of this week. So, it's not the highest score. It's not like Battle of the Businesses in that respect. Anyone can win. All you need to do is get 5 points or more during the course of the week on any one day or combination of days. I think that explains the rules for Battle of the Listeners. We've already got dozens of you in the draw for tomorrow. But if you've not played so far this week, it's still time. You can get 5 points today and you walk off with a pizza tomorrow. It is as simple as that. And if you've already picked up 2, 3, 4 points during the course of the week, play again today. See if you can bump it up to five or more and you're in the draw. Tomorrow at around 12:30 when we pick a winner. So if you're ready for today's five questions, all you need to do is WhatsApp your answers to me here in the V2 Radio studio, 01243 963 960. If it's already on a speed dial on your phone, that's the number to call, or at least message, excuse me, or you can...

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So on the email or on the WhatsApp, 01243 963 960, that is how you get yourself in the draw with as many points as you get. So stand by, for the questions are coming now. First question this morning: who starred as Baldric in the TV series Blackadder? Who starred as Baldric in the Blackadder TV series? That's the first question this morning. Question two: who was the engineer who designed and built the Clifton Suspension Bridge near Bristol? Who was the engineer who designed and built the Clifton Suspension Bridge near Bristol? That's question number two this morning. Question three: which planet is the hottest in our solar system? Which planet is the hottest in our solar system? Question number three this morning. Question four: who is England's all-time leading goal scorer in men's football? Who is England's all-time leading goal scorer in men's football? That is question number four. And finally, the fifth question this morning goes like this: what is the name of the princess in Beauty and the Beast? What's the name of the princess in Beauty and the Beast? Those are your five questions this morning. Once more then, very quickly: who starred as Baldric in the Blackadder TV series? Question two: who was the engineer who designed and built the Clifton Suspension Bridge near Bristol? Question three: which planet in our solar system is the hottest? Question four: who is England's all-time leading goal scorer in men's football? And finally, question five today: what is the name of the princess in Beauty and the Beast? Those are your five questions this morning. 01243 963 960 for your WhatsApps, or a studio@v2radio.co.uk for your email. Good luck. You've got 5 minutes starting now.

Elton John with Dua Lipa, Cold, Cold Heart on V2. And the latest from Madonna and Kylie. They've teamed up for Love Sensation. You heard just a few moments ago here on V2 Radio. Thank you very much indeed for all your answers. They are coming in thick and fast at the moment on the Battle of the Listeners. I think, I'm just looking down the screen, I think we've had more correct answers in today than any other day this week. So well done indeed if you played along. All I'm going to do now is go through everybody's answers and work out the scores and add them to the spreadsheet we've got here in the studio. So that'll keep me busy for the next 15 minutes or so. So we'll get back to you with the scores. We'll get back to you with the answers after 12 on today's Battle of the Listeners on V2 Radio. Taking us up towards the news at midday, the Blue Tones and

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8: From the Sky News Centre at midday. Andy Burnham says the UK has offered £5 million to Nepal's government following devastating flash floods. More than 30 British tourists are among hundreds of people missing there. At least 270 people have been killed. Entire villages have been swept away by a giant wave of water, mud and debris. The Prime Minister says emergency responders are also on standby in case they're requested by authorities.
9: These are such distressing scenes coming out of Nepal, and we feel for the people there and everything that they're going through at this moment in time. Such devastation of communities and already, sadly it seems, such huge loss of life.
8: A coroner has heard two police officers died from head and neck injuries in a wrong-way crash near Middlesbrough at the weekend. An inquest into the deaths of PCs Matthew Blades and Tom Clough has opened and adjourned on Teesside. Russia's told Britain to back off and warned it could strike UK military targets in Ukraine and elsewhere. The Kremlin's angry about the sharing of secret components, which would allow Ukraine to build its own long-range missiles. Two men have died after falling into a slurry tank in Cheshire. It happened yesterday on a farm at Aston-by-Budworth. Some of the UK's top doctors are worried social media and slick marketing are convincing men their normal testosterone level is too low. Clinics are then selling them a treatment to increase it, which they don't actually need. It can become difficult to quit and affect fertility. 33-year-old Ben Goddard's been taking testosterone for 4 months.
10: When taking something like this on, you have to really change certain aspects of your life because you've got to get used to injecting yourself once or twice a week.
8: The number of young people not in education or work has fallen back below 1 million. Official figures show there were 981,000 so-called NEETs aged 16 to 24 between April and June. That's 30,000 fewer than in the first 3 months of the year, but still 30,000 higher than a year ago. That's the latest. I'm Jenny Barsby.
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11: A 21-year-old man has been charged after a police officer was seriously injured during an incident in Shoreham. Police say a motorcycle collided with the officer at Brighton Road petrol station on Sunday. Max Harvey from Buckingham Road in Shoreham faces several charges and is due before a Crown Court next month. Police also arrested a teenage passenger who has been bailed while further inquiries continue. A second man's been arrested on suspicion of arson as police investigate a large fire at a car park near Crawley on Saturday night. Around 140 cars were either burnt out or damaged at the site that's often used by holidaymakers flying out of Gatwick, although it's not affiliated with the airport. Both men have been bailed pending further inquiries. New Haven lifeboat crews have carried out a rather different kind of rescue, saving a baby seagull. The young herring gull had become trapped by a fishing hook and line when RNLI volunteers spotted it during a training exercise off New Haven. The crew managed to free the bird, who, although visibly shaken, flew off to find its friends and family. And Brighton midfielder Pascal Gross says tonight's UEFA Conference qualifying second leg with Tromsø will be like a cup final at the Amex Stadium. The Norwegians arrive with a tie in the balance after a goalless first game last week. That's the latest. I'm Philip Keeler.
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0: Good afternoon. Nearly 12:05 is the time on this Thursday lunchtime. So still one or two potentially thundery showers around this afternoon, although most of them now clearing to the north. Just the outside chance, one or two cropping up this afternoon. But some sunshine as well, despite the possibility of one or two showers, and still feeling warm and rather humid as well today, with temperatures in some parts reaching up to 26 degrees this afternoon. Mostly dry and clear this evening, but again with the risk of thundery showers overnight. Mild again, with temperatures down to around 15 or 16 degrees, and at the moment in Arundel, and in Littlehampton we've got 23 degrees.
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Hozier on V2 Radio, Too Sweet and Roxette before that, and Joyride. It's fast approaching 12:15 on this Thursday lunchtime. You're listening to V2 Radio. It's the daytime show. Still with you till 3 this afternoon. I'm still going through all the scores from this morning's Battle of the Listeners. This taking me ages. Is this... Got the spreadsheet open. I'm just putting everybody in, adding up all the scores. I can tell you we now have, what's that, two? It's probably 36 people already in the draw for tomorrow. Wow. Thank you very much indeed for your scores. And it's got a few more to get through at the moment, but it's looking at the present state. We've got around about 9 people that have now got maximum scores so far this week. They've got 5 out of 5 every day this week. Wow. Well done. If that's you, well done. Right, we'll go through the answers in just a few moments, around about 12:30 here on V2 Radio. Coming next, music from The Clash from 1982, and this, the latest from U2.

0: Clash and Rock the Casbah on V2 Radio. A little after 20 past 12, latest on the road. Coming next, we'll get the updated travel news in just a few moments. First, though, let me tell you this. We here at V2 Radio are getting ready to launch our biggest ever cash giveaway. And trust me, you do not want to miss this one. What's the prize? Oh, I can't tell you. It's top secret. We're keeping that under wraps for now, but it could make a big difference to one lucky winner. Make a note in your calendars, 7th of September, not far to go. That'll be the day we will tell you what you could be winning. So keep your eyes on V2 Radio's Facebook and Instagram pages, and also Instagram and Facebook for Cathedral Wealth Management. Keep an eye on those Facebook pages, and all will be revealed very, very soon. I know we're being very secretive about this, but it's a top prize. Oh, can't wait to tell you all about it. Right, on the way next, Sledst on the Roads, travel news follow shortly, plus music from Ed Sheeran and Derek and the Dominoes on V2.
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0: 25 past 12 on this Thursday lunchtime. Now, I dare say this because the situation will probably change if I say it too loud, but at the moment, everything seems to be running reasonably well, actually, across the south. Just a handful of exceptions at all the usual places, for example. At Stockbridge, around Chichester on the A27, Bognor Road roundabout as well is an exception, because that's looking fairly busy. But everywhere else, just at the moment, seems to be running really quite nicely, which is good to see on a Thursday lunchtime, if it stays that way. So most of the major routes all seem to be running quite nicely. And on the trains at the moment, well, with the exception of the bus service, which continues for replaced trains between Haywards-Heath and Lewes, at least until next Tuesday, everything else is running a normal service on public transport, which is good news. If you can update us, though, on the roads, love to hear from you, as always, on the V2 Radio Jam line. The number here in our V2 Radio studio, as always, 01243 963 960.
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0: John Sicardo on V2 Radio, just another day, and Derek with his dominoes. Eric Clapton, of course. Layla from 1970 on V2 Radio. 25 to 1's the time. Right, do you want answers? I demand answers. Give me answers. We'll tell you in just a few moments on the Battle of the Listeners.
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0: Lady G on V2 Radio and Paparazzi. 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
0: And first, I must say thank you very much indeed to everybody who took part in this morning's quiz and everybody that's playing along so far this week. Wow, a stonking number of people in the draw tomorrow already, and we've still got five more questions to come tomorrow morning. But let me give you the answers to today's quiz. If you played along today, how did you get on? Well, I think I've got through most of your WhatsApps now and sent back the scores, so you might be wanting to know which questions you got right or wrong, as the case may be. So here are the answers for today's five questions. For question one this morning, who starred as Baldric in the Blackadder TV series? Of course, it was Tony Robinson. Pretty certain everybody got the correct answer to that. Question two, who was the engineer who designed and built the Clifton Suspension Bridge near Bristol? It was, of course, Isambard Kingdom Brunel. So if you just said Brunel, yeah, gave you a point for that. But it was indeed Isambard Kingdom Brunel who built the Clifton Suspension Bridge. Question three, now not everybody got this right, I'm afraid. Which planet is the hottest in the solar system? A lot of people saying Mars. A lot of people saying Mercury, which is definitely the nearest. But no, the planet with the hottest surface in the solar system is Venus. Yeah, so if you said Venus, well done to you. Question four, lots of answers for this one as well. Who is England's all-time leading goal scorer in men's football? Load of different guesses coming in for that one. The answer, though, is Harry Kane. Yeah, he broke the previous record in 2023, has since extended his tally of 85 goals.

goals in 121 appearances. That's the latest stats. But yeah, Harry Kane is the all-time leading goal scorer in men's football, but loads of different answers for that one. Well done if you said Harry. And finally, question five, what is the name of the princess in Beauty and the Beast? Who is it? What's her name? What's the name of the princess in Beauty and the Beast? It is Belle. B-E-L-L-E. Belle is the answer. So those were your five questions and your five answers this morning. Well done to you if you've got yourself into the draw now. I'm just looking at our spreadsheet total here in the studio. Pretty much everybody that has played so far this week, not everybody, but pretty much everybody, is now in the draw. A total at the moment of over 80 people. Wow. With a chance of winning pizza tomorrow. If you're not yet in the exclusive club of 5 points or more, don't panic, because tomorrow I've got five more questions. You can add the scores up if it comes to more than 5 points. You're in a chance of winning pizza from Shakerdelic in Chichester. That's the prize we'd normally give away, of course, to our winning team on the Battle of the Businesses. Back tomorrow at 11.

0: Spandau Ballet from 1983 and True, and Ollie Murs just ahead of that, and Please Don't Let Me Go. It is VT Radio, fast approaching 1 o'clock on this Thursday lunchtime. 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
10: From the Sky News Centre at 1. The UK has offered £5 million to Nepal following the devastating flash floods. 33 British nationals, including two young teenagers, are among the hundreds missing. More than 350 bodies have been recovered. The floods were caused by a collapsed glacier. Dr. Hamish Pritchard from the British Geological Survey has been looking into how to stop disasters like this.
11: One thing that can be done, apart from trying to prevent the melting in the first place through climate mitigation, is where hazardous lakes are identified, they can be drained to lower those lake levels safely before they become a threat. So that is probably the only real active intervention you could make.
10: Inquests have opened into the deaths of two police officers killed when their vehicle was hit by a car going the wrong way along the A66 near Middlesbrough. The provisional cause of death was head and neck injuries. The hearings have been adjourned. Two men aged 72 and 42 have died after falling into a slurry tank at a farm in Cheshire. Police are looking into the circumstances. The number of small boat arrivals to the UK is down 23% compared to a year ago. In the year to the end of June, 33,000 people crossed the Channel, compared with 35,000 the year before. A nationwide parent strike is taking place today, calling for longer paternity leave and improved flexible working. Anna Whitehouse, founder of Flex Appeal, is one of the protest organisers and explains what they're fighting for.
12: 6 weeks paternity leave and flexible working that actually works, not just this kind of we're family friendly or you can do 4 days in 5 days if you want. It is about supporting the women who are left holding the baby.
10: From next year, employers will be required to accept accept flexible working requests where reasonable. And Top Gear is to return after being taken off air following Freddie Flintoff's crash. The former cricketer was seriously injured while filming the show in Surrey in 2022. The BBC hasn't revealed who will be presenting the programme yet. That's the latest. I'm Jenny Barsby.
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13: Police have praised an officer who continued to make arrests despite suffering serious leg injuries in Shoreham. The officer was struck by a motorcycle at a Brighton Road petrol station on Sunday evening. A 21-year-old man has been charged with a number of offences, while a 17-year-old boy has been released on bail as inquiries continue. Three teenagers have been arrested after a dog was reportedly kicked and a woman assaulted in New Haven. The incident happened on the high street on Monday evening, and a video has since circulated widely on social media. Police say the footage may be upsetting for people who've seen it and are urging anyone with information or relevant video to contact them. More electric vehicles can now charge up at Fareham Innovation Centre. The council has installed two new charging points, allowing four cars to plug in at once. Cabling has also been put in place for another two chargers if demand increases. And the Charleston Festival has announced its autumn lineup, bringing together some of the biggest names from the world of art, literature, food and fashion. The programme includes in-conversation events with artist David Shrigley, food writer Nigel Slater, novelist Kate Moss and fashion designer Roland Moray, alongside garden designer Sarah Price and curator Joe Bowring. That's the latest. I'm Philip Keeler.
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0: 4 minutes after one. Good afternoon. If you just joined us, daytime show here on V2 Radio. Nil with you until three this afternoon. So the weather looking like this over the next few hours. Still fairly cloudy at the moment. It's still the risk of one or two showers as well. Possibly a couple of thunderstorms thrown in for good measure. But on the whole, that cloud is moving northwards over the next couple of hours. Later on this afternoon, a little bit of sunshine in store. Still the outside chance of a shower or two, but still feeling rather warm and humid with temperatures reaching 25 or 26 degrees this afternoon. Mostly dry and clear this evening, but again, the risk of thundery showers overnight. Mild again, quite muggy. 15 degrees the overnight low, and at the moment, in Rustington and in Angmering, it's 24 degrees.
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Mark Ronson with Amy Winehouse and Valerie on V2 Radio. Luther before that with Janet Jackson and The Best Things in Life Are Free. It is V2 Radio across the South on this Thursday lunchtime. It's Neil with the daytime show on DAB, digital radio, right across the South, on your smart speaker and online as well, 24 hours a day, live from our studios here in Chichester. Music from Oasis after this, the latest from Somba. This is My Body.

0: Champagne Supernova. It's Oasis on V2 Radio. Somber before that, their latest song, My Body Isn't Ready. It's 20 past one. It is V2 Radio on a Thursday lunchtime. We've got a bank holiday coming up, haven't we, over the next few days. And on Bank Holiday Monday here on V2 Radio, we're going to be celebrating the music of the 1980s in style. From 7 in the morning all the way through till 7 in the evening, we are going to be playing nothing but the greatest songs from the 1980s. So join us for an 80s-themed bank holiday bonanza from 7 o'clock only on V2 Radio this coming Bank Holiday Monday. It's going to be 80s all the way. And talking of which, guess what I've got coming next?
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0: It's looking pretty good, actually, on most of the major routes across the south just at the moment. A27 Chichester's busy between Portfield and the Bognor Road roundabout, but when isn't it? But at the moment, actually, the rest of the A27 around Chichester seems to be flowing quite nicely, actually, which is good to see. Gladius Way, Roman Way, North Burstead, the North Burstead Relief Road, that's looking busy eastbound. As it often does. That's still, of course, due to the closure on the B2259 at North Burstead between the Royal Oak and Fairlands. Now is the section that's closed. So diverted traffic, of course, a lot of it using the North Burstead Relief Road. That's why it's busy. Elsewhere, things looking good through Arundel. Worthing seem to be running quite nicely as well. So as I say, on the whole, everything seems to be doing quite nicely. Similar story on the trains. At the moment, no reported problems on Southern or Thames Link. Southwestern trains all running a normal weekday service. Just a reminder, of course, Lewes to Haywards Heath, still a bus service at the moment, with trains likely to resume on the 1st of September, next Tuesday, but that's the latest we have on that. If you can update us on the roads this afternoon, love to hear from you. Usual number on the V2 Radio Jam line, 01243 963 960.
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0: Ella Settle on V2 Radio. This is me and Human League before that Fascination. And as I mentioned just a little while ago, Bank Holiday Monday, it is going to be 80s all the way here on V2 Radio with music just like that. A little after 1:30 this Thursday lunchtime. Sunny spells this afternoon. Few showers possible still, but many places staying dry. Feeling warm though. See a little bit of sunshine and quite humid as well, with temperatures up to around 24, maybe even 25 degrees when the sun comes out. Low tide this afternoon is at 5:45, and sunset tonight is at 8:00. And this is a scary thought. It really is. The next time that the sunset along the south coast is at 8:00 in the evening, it won't be until next April. Don't think about it.
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0: That's a sobering thought, isn't it? Right then, let's do today's Who, What, When or Where quiz, shall we? It's our little musical trivia that we do every weekday on the show around about 1:30. No prizes, just a bit of fun, but see if you can tell me the right answer to this. And this is a fairly up-to-date one, actually, for me. We're only going back a few years to 2021. So do your memories go back 5 years? We'll find out, shall we? On this day in 2021, American singer-songwriter Olivia Rodrigo was at number one on both the American and the British album charts with her debut studio album, which was called Sour. Originally planned as an EP, Sour was expanded to a full-length album following the big success of her debut single. At the Grammy Awards that year, the single itself won Best Pop Solo Performance. What was it called? That's the question today, simple as that. On this day in 2021, American singer-songwriter Olivia Rodrigo was at the top of the charts in both America and the UK with her debut studio album, which was called Sour, which had originally been planned as an EP, but then expanded into a full-length album following the amazing success of her debut single. At the Grammy Awards this year, the single won Best Pop Solo Performance. But what was it called? Can you remember? Do you go back 5 years? Do you know what the answer is? If you do, usual answer, of course, on 01243 963 960. What was Olivia Rodrigo's debut single called? It was in the charts on this day in 2021.

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0: Dance No More, Harry Styles on V2 Radio, and Maroon 5, She Will Be Loved, just before that. It is V2 Radio on a Thursday afternoon. Now then, how did you get on with today's Who, What, When or Where quiz?
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0: Well, the question we asked you 10 minutes ago or so was this. Back in 2021, this week in fact, 5 years ago, American singer-songwriter Olivia Rodrigo was at the top of both the American and the British charts with her debut studio album. The album was called Sour, and it was originally planned to be an EP. Remember those? Sour was extended in the end to a full-length album following the big success of her debut single. At the Grammys that year, it won the Best Pop Solo Performance, but what was it called? Lots of answers. Well done if you got it right. So many, in fact, I'm just going to do the top three. Well done to... here we are. Oh, Rhiann in Alma. Sorry, Rhiann. Clicked on your name there and it wouldn't appear on the screen. So well done, Rhiann in Alma. Got it right. Well done. Russ in Par. Spot on as well. No mugs. Dave got the answer as well as correct. He's in the area at the moment. It's just waiting for a collection to pick up in Littlehampton again. So, hello, Dave. Thanks for joining us again. What was the song then that we're talking about? What was Olivia Rodrigo's debut single, which was a big hit 5 years ago this week? It was Driver's License. Remember this?

0: street. You said forever, now I drive alone past your street.
1: Olivia Rodrigo. And Driver's License, that was the answer to today's Who, What, When, or Where quiz. It was number one in the charts 5 years ago this week in 2021. It's V2 Radio. It's back tomorrow, by the way, 1:30. Another Who, What, When, or Where quiz here on V2 Radio. On the way next, brand new music. It's the latest from James Blunt. It's called Tastes Like Summer. If you haven't heard it yet, you'll hear it next here on V2 Radio.
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0: Michael McDonald, Sweet Freedom on V2 Radio. James Blunt with his latest song, and Tastes Like Summer. Well, it did, until it started raining. It's very nearly 2 o'clock. You're listening to V2 Radio on a Thursday lunchtime. Still to come after the latest news, headlines, and an update on this afternoon's weather. I've got weather for... weather from... The Rembrandts and Teddy Swims plays next here on V2 Radio.
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5: From the Sky News Centre at 2, more than 350 people are now known to have died in Nepal's devastating flash floods. Over 1,300 are missing there and in neighbouring Tibet, including 33 from the UK. The disaster is believed to have been triggered by a glacier collapse. Gopal Sadane's a senior manager at a hospital in Nepal.
6: All the bridges have been washed away, and because of the high velocity of flooding, it's like a flash flood, so people could not protect themselves. There are lots of casualties. The exact situation is yet to be known.
5: Britain's offering £5 million in emergency aid. Police are investigating after a car crashed into a wall outside a house near Middlesbrough, the third incident nearby in less than a week. No one was hurt, as Cleveland police also look into yesterday's house fire in which a young girl and her aunt died, and Saturday's crash on the A66, which killed seven. Our correspondent Shingi Mararike has been across inquests opened into the deaths of the two police officers in that collision.
7: The provisional cause of death was head and neck injuries for PC Blades, while the cause of death for PC Clough were neck injuries. And we also learned that everyone involved in the accident died at the scene.
5: Three major airports have been hit by a cyber attack. Data of nearly 9 million customers was accessed, but the operator of Manchester, Stansted and East Midlands airports says passenger safety and aviation security wasn't compromised. Russia's suggesting it could strike British military facilities inside and outside Ukraine. Moscow's ramped up its warnings after the UK announced it would give Kyiv the blueprint to produce Storm Shadow missiles. An independent evaluation found restricting phones during the school day creates calmer, safer and more focused classrooms. King's College London's assessed a pilot in Northern Ireland where pupils left their phones in magnetic pouches. And it's been confirmed Top Gear is coming back. The popular motoring show's been paused since Freddie Flintoff's car crash in 2020. That's the latest. I'm Faye Rowlands.
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8: Two people have been arrested after a police pursuit in Shoreham left an officer with serious leg injuries. Police say a motorcycle being chased on Brighton Road collided with the officer after he got out of his vehicle to make an arrest. Despite being hurt, he continued helping colleagues detain the rider and pillion passenger. Police have charged a 21-year-old man with a number of offences, and a 17-year-old boy has been bailed. Gatwick Airport says its half-year profits fell by nearly a fifth as fewer passengers passed through its terminals due to concerns around the Iran war. The airport says pre-tax profits were down to around £136 million for the 6 months to the end of June compared to a year ago. South Sea Food Festival has helped place more than £2 million into the local economy. Portsmouth City Council says July's event attracted an estimated 57,000 visits, with 140 businesses taking part. Almost all of those surveyed rated the festival good or excellent. And Brighton boss Fabian Hasela says the team need to find more of the attacking flair that helped them put four past Villa in tonight's Conference League playoff against Tromso. The South Coast club were held to a frustrating goalless draw in Norway last week in the first leg. That's the latest. I'm Philip Keeler.
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0: Good afternoon, 4 minutes after two. So this afternoon, seeing a little bit of sunshine, still the risk of one or two heavy showers breaking out, could be thundery in places as well, but a lot of us staying dry. Top temperatures, quite a warm, muggy feel to the afternoon, with temperatures hitting 25 or 26 in several places across the south. Mostly dry this evening, clear as we go into the first part of the night, but still the risk of one or two thundery showers breaking out. Mild again, with temperatures down to around 15 or 16 degrees, so quite a muggy night in store. At the moment in Midhurst and in Billingshurst, it's 24 degrees.
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that's the song that everybody associates with Friends, for obvious reasons. The Rembrandts, I'll Be There For You, George Michael and Wham before that, and I'm Your Man. It is V2 Radio on a Thursday afternoon. Neil here with the final hour of the daytime show, through till 3 this afternoon. And then, after 3 o'clock, Carl's back. Carl Rally here on V2 Radio, taking care of drive time again for Crouchy this afternoon, of course, who's sitting in on breakfast today and again tomorrow. This is new. This is the latest from Teddy Swims. It's Breakup in Reverse.

0: V2 Radio. Love Me Like You Do, and Teddy Swims just ahead of that. And his latest, Breakup in Reverse. Now then, hot news for all voucher lovers out there, if you're a big fan of V2 Radio fans. 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
0: Music from Robin with a Y coming next on V2 Radio. Coldplay as well playing in just a few moments. Looking at the roads across the south, I'm pleased to say it's still looking fairly good. No real problems showing up on the speed sensors. Just a little bit of bunching maybe at the roundabouts around Chichester on the A27. Similar story on the North Burstead Relief Road as well, between Rowan Way and Shrupney. Apart from that, actually, looking across the rest of the south, things are running quite nicely this afternoon at this stage. So fingers crossed, I hope it stays that way. Just a reminder, of course, Carl's here after three. He'll keep you bang up to date with all the latest travel news across the south this afternoon. So if you do come across any problems, do let us know. Give Carl here a call in the studio after three, the latest travel news where you are, if you come across any problems. The number is usual, 01243 963 960.
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0: 25 to 3, Thursday afternoon across the south on V2 Radio. That's Sontranate and Free, and before that, Coldplay and My Universe. So, still to come this afternoon, after 3 o'clock, Carl Rally's here, sitting in for Crouchy again today on the Drive Time Show, including, of course, the Drive Time Rewind. After 4 o'clock, if you can put the clues together, the clues are the musical songs and the news stories that were making the headlines in the year we're looking for. That is what the Drive Time Rewind is all about. So see if you can work out the mystery year with Carl this afternoon after 4. It's all part of Drive Time's 3 o'clock here at V2 Radio. Then tonight from 7 o'clock, well, we've done the 70s, tick. We've done the 80s, tick. Last night. So tonight, Lewis is back, as always, is on a Thursday evening for a trip back in time to enjoy the brilliant sounds of the noughties and the 90s. That's tonight with Lewis Mason here on V2 Radio. So that is how your Thursday sounds this afternoon into the early part of the evening here on V2. Coming next, music from Elvis and JXL.
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Savage Garden on V2 Radio. Knew I Loved You, but The Real Thing before that, from 1976, and You to Me Are Everything. It's coming up to 10 to 3 this Thursday afternoon. The Drive Time Show on the way after 3. Making room for Carl in the studio. A couple more songs to squeeze in before the news. Kenny Loggins and Shania Twain play after this from Pixie Lott. Dance like no one's watching. I'm not honest.

0: Shania Twain, and That Don't Impress Me on V2 Radio. Wrapping up Thursday's daytime show, back with you tomorrow, Friday morning at 11, for the final this week of the Battle of the Listeners. 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
7: From the Sky News Centre at 3, the King says he and the Queen are heartbroken by the devastating flash floods in Nepal. More than 350 people are known to have died, 1,300 are missing there and in neighbouring Tibet, including 33 from the UK. Suraj Sigdal's a charity worker in Kathmandu. He says it's proving very difficult to reach affected areas.
8: The flash flood did not just wash out the houses, but it also took away the road access. Almost all the bridges are gone, and even the communication towers are lost, and power.
7: Britain's pledged £5 million in aid. A vehicle has crashed into the wall outside a house near Middlesbrough. The property is close to where a young girl and her aunt died in a fire yesterday, and where two police officers and five young men lost their lives in a road crash at the weekend. We're being assured that no bank details or sensitive information leaked after a cyber attack. Data of nearly 9 million customers was accessed at Manchester, Stansted and East Midlands airports. Russia has threatened to attack British military targets both in Ukraine and beyond, warning the UK is playing with fire. It's after Andy Burnham shared secret technology with Kyiv that would see them produce their own long-range missiles. Some of the UK's leading doctors are warning men could be taking testosterone replacement therapy when they don't need it. They fear social media is convincing some that normal testosterone levels are too low. Chana J. Sena is a specialist in reproductive hormones.
9: All medications have risks, and if you give testosterone to every single man, what you will do is cause immense harm. So it causes thickening of muscles, including the heart, it causes high blood pressure, it makes your cholesterol worse.
7: England's cricketers have had a difficult start to the second test against Pakistan at Lord's. Having lost the toss and been put into bat, the hosts were 93 for 4 a short time ago. That's the latest. I'm Faye Rowlands.
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10: A police officer suffered serious leg injuries after being hit by a motorcycle in Shoreham. The incident happened at a petrol station in Brighton Road on Sunday evening after reports of motorcycles being ridden dangerously. The injured officer still helped arrest the rider and passenger. Police have charged one man with a number of offences, and a 17-year-old boy has been bailed. Sussex police have arrested three teenagers following reports of an assault in New Haven. Officers were called to the high street at around 8 on Monday evening, where a woman was reportedly attacked and a dog kicked. A wildfire which sent thick smoke across parts of Gosport is believed to have been started deliberately. Fire crews were called to land off Crescent Road, where gorse, trees and grassland were well alight. Nearby roads had to be closed and police have now been informed as the fire service suspects arson. And Brighton has been named one of the best cities in the world for a night out. Time Out magazine has ranked the city 8th globally for nightlife, putting Brighton ahead of destinations including Amsterdam and Beijing. That's the latest. I'm Philip Keeler.
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13: Thank you, Philip. 4 minutes after three. It's feeling a bit muggy today. It's just like not unbearable, but it's just that feeling when you're outside, quite warm. Made the mistake of not putting my shorts on today anyway. Highs of 24, heavy rain tonight, then it should go dry. Overnight between 14 and 17. Sunny spells tomorrow, maybe the odd shower. Highs of 22. Currently in Chichester, we have 23 degrees.
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Daylight Cruise in the Heart, Bon Jovi, It's My Life. 12 minutes past three, good afternoon, this Thursday. Where's the week gone? It's going so quick this week, I don't know why. Almost the weekend, can you smell it? Can you smell it? Yeah, smells good, doesn't it? Bank holiday weekend as well. All 80s on Monday here at V2 Radio. Very excited about that. We'll do an 80s classic from Orange Juice. That's on the way in the next few minutes. We've got the rewind as well. What decade will we go back to today after 4 o'clock? Looking forward to that as well. That's to come. So you can guess the year. Enjoy the music and the memories as well. This is Carl looking after things for Croucher. He's on breakfast tomorrow. And today he was as well. I bet he's having a little afternoon nap now. And then he's back tomorrow from 7 in for Tanya. So that's how we line up here at V2 Radio. Some great music, I promise you. An 80s anthem from Orange Juice coming up first. This, I think officially, is my favourite song of 2026 from Sienna Spyro.

0: from 1983, Orange Juice, Rip It Up and Start Again in brackets. It's all about the 80s on Bank Holiday Monday here at V2. It's all 80s all day from 7 in the morning till 7 p.m. at night. So if you like Peter Gordon on a Wednesday with the 80s Express, you only get 2 hours then. You have 12 hours, six times as longer of 80s heaven on Monday. We'll tell you all about V2 vouchers, so many things for you to save, and a little extra bonus you've got as well tomorrow on V2 vouchers. 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
8: 3.22 on this Thursday. Very busy from the Portfield to the Bognor Road roundabout, both directions. I've only experienced it myself an hour ago. Very, very slow there. Elsewhere on the Chichester Bypass, a little bit slow, really, on all directions of the Bognor Road roundabout. Chichester Bypass, also at the Stockbridge, that's also busy. St Pancras looking slow as well, lots of traffic there. If you're heading towards Arundel, busy from Ford across the A27, that's also looking busy as well. And also I heard Neil mention it earlier, Gladius Way, that's busy down towards North Burstead on the way to Bognor Regis as well. Very slow there on the eastbound stretch. Otherwise I think we're doing okay. If you know different, the commuter route seem to be running to time. Otherwise, anything else, you can update us on the number 01243 963 960.
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So Lonely, Taylor Swift before that. It's V2 Radio. Welcome to your Thursday afternoon. So V2vouchers.co.uk, so many things on offer. You can have a game of paddle. Maybe you could get some wax clearance out your ears. It goes from random things like that, but it's saving you money. That's the main thing. There's food up for grabs as well, half price. All you've got to do is go to v2vouchers.co.uk. And some great news, by the way, from 8 o'clock tomorrow, V2 Radio is reducing the price of all its vouchers in the V2 voucher shop by a further 20%. So have a browse today, have a look. If you need something desperately, go and buy it. If not, wait till tomorrow morning. 20% off starts 8 o'clock tomorrow morning. We are good to you. It is definitely worth saving money. We love it. V2vouchers.co.uk for more information. Don't forget the rewind on the way. 25 minutes from now, your news at 4. Then it's the rewind, the music and the memories from what year? You have to guess. Let me know. The WhatsApp number you need, 01243 963 960. We shall do that after 4 o'clock today. Looking forward to it. Script on the way. First, let's head back to 1987 with Michael Jackson.

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0: It's a great song. The crowd was singing Wonderwall. It's a great title as well. The Script. Michael Jackson before that. It's all about the 80s on Monday, Bank Holiday Monday, coming 7 a.m. to 7 p.m. It's all pure 80s for 12 hours. You're going to love it. Right, we'll update you on the latest travel. That's on the way. And music next. We'll squeeze in some Noah Kahan and a great memory from The Jam as well.
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5: Just gone 4:15, busy around Gladius Way, heading down to Rowan Way in North Burstead. Very slow there at the moment on the eastbound stretch. As far as the Chichester Bypass goes, very busy from the Portfield to the Bognor Road roundabout, both directions, snarled up there, very slow. That'll probably add an extra 10 minutes to your journey. St Pancras is busy as well, all directions into the Bognor Road roundabout, also slow. Chichester Bypass just generally quite busy, looking busy through Arundel as well if you're heading eastbound towards Crossbush. Can't see anything else though. Commuter routes, the A27, M27 towards Havant, that's all seems to be okay. A little bit slow on the westbound stretch if you're heading towards Portsmouth and Cosham. Anything else though, update us 01243 963 960.
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and start Noah Kahan's Stick Season. Before that, 7 minutes to 4 o'clock, the rewind on the way after four, your opportunity to guess the year. Enjoy the music, the memories as well, which we bring you, and you have to identify the year. Just to let you know, this Sunday, Peter Phillips on the air from 11 o'clock. He's going to be live from Tangmere Military Aviation Museum. I've always wanted to go, actually. Never done it. I've kind of, all the time, I thought, I've got to go one day, got to go. And Peter will be finding out more about the museum, all about its history, and it featured in yesterday's Rewind as well. If you were listening, you can pop along as well and say hello to the V2 team. Peter Phillips live from the Tangmere Military Aviation Museum this Sunday morning from 11 o'clock here on V2 Radio. Right, taking you to 4 o'clock is this fine song. Haven't heard this for ages. From the early 90s, John Cicada. Just Another Day on V2 Radio.

0: first heard that song on the radio at the time, I thought, wow, what is this? Where's John Secada now? Does anyone know? Such a great, great radio song, wasn't it? Just Another Day on V2 Radio. I've got some great music after four. It is the rewind. You have to identify the year from the clues that we give you, from things that happened in this particular year, and the music on the way. If I was to say, we might play some Take That. Might not give it away quite yet. We might play some M People. We might even play a great memory from Sybil, When I'm Good and Ready. That is on the way as well. Can you guess the year? 01243 963 960. It's on the way for you next.
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9: From the Sky News Centre at 4, the King and Queen say they're heartbroken and send their most profound sympathy to those affected by the flash floods in Nepal. More than 350 people are known to have died, while 1,300 others are missing there and in neighbouring Tibet. They include 33 from the UK after a glacier collapsed. Here's Australia's Foreign Minister Penny Wong.
10: At least 34 Australians are amongst those missing. We understand these Australians were part of separate pilgrimage and tour groups. I'm not in a position to provide any further details about them at this stage.
9: Data belonging to nearly 9 million customers has been stolen in a cyber attack at Manchester, Stansted and East Midlands airports. Their operator insists passenger safety and aviation security hasn't been compromised. A vehicle's crashed into a wall outside a house near Middlesbrough, close to the scene of two fatal incidents in less than a week. Two people died in a fire yesterday and seven were killed in a crash on the A66 at the weekend. Russia's accused the UK of playing with fire after it agreed to share a blueprint with Kyiv for producing Storm Shadow missiles. Moscow's warned of the potential for strikes on British military facilities in Ukraine and beyond. UEFA is preparing legal action against FIFA president Gianni Infantino over the controversial World Cup investment plans. European football's governing bodies considering criminal proceedings in Switzerland linked to the failed proposal to sell future profits to private investors. Our sports correspondent Rob Harris says UEFA claims the plan damaged FIFA's reputation and governance.
11: This is the legal document from UEFA. It calls this World Cup venture a fraudulently off-market price promoted by Infantino for his own benefit. This was a vehicle for Infantino and a small circle to acquire a permanent stake and otherwise profit from FIFA's most valuable assets.
9: A British man's become the first in the world to have a brain tumour removed using live AI. Surgeons in London operated on a 48-year-old from Bedfordshire. That's the latest.
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12: A 21-year-old man has been charged after a police officer was seriously injured during an incident in Shoreham. Police say a motorcycle collided with the officer at Brighton Road petrol station on Sunday. Max Harvey from Buckingham Road in Shoreham faces several charges and is due before a Crown Court next month. Police also arrested a teenage passenger who has been bailed while further inquiries continue. A second man's been arrested on suspicion of arson as police investigate a large fire at a car park near Crawley on Saturday night. Around 140 cars were either burnt out or damaged at the site that's often used by holidaymakers flying out of Gatwick, although it's not affiliated with the airport. Both men have been bailed pending further inquiries. New Haven lifeboat crews have carried out a rather different kind of rescue, saving a baby seagull. The young herring gull had become trapped by a fishing hook and line when RNLI volunteers spotted it during a training exercise off New Haven. The crew managed to free the bird, who, although visibly shaken, flew off to find its friends and family. And Brighton midfielder Pascal Gross says tonight's UEFA Conference qualifying second leg with Tromsø will be like a cup final at the Amex Stadium. The Norwegians arrive with a tie in the balance after a goalless first game last week. That's the latest. I'm Philip Keeler.
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0: Well, it's definitely warm today. Highs of about 24, so there could be some heavy rain tonight. Then it should get dry by dawn. 14 to 17 overnight. Sunny spells tomorrow. The odd shower. Highs of 22. Currently in Havant, we've got about 22 degrees.
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0: It is your opportunity then to guess the year. We'll give you the clues, we'll play you the music. All you have to do is send me a WhatsApp. 01243 963 960. Tell me your name, where you are, what you're up to today, what you've been up to as well. Maybe plans for the bank holiday weekend. I'm so nosy, I know. But anyway, get involved. And more importantly, have a guess at the year. It was the year that some of the worst flooding in living memory occurred in December of this year. It was in and around Chichester when the River Lavant overflowed in several places. Also, Bognor hosted the last in the original series of clowns conventions in the town before there was a gap then of 10 years when the event returned as an international rally. The European Economic Community became the EU. Bill Clinton became US president following his election, the success he had there the previous year. Also, Schindler's List won 7 Oscars. Other films as well. Do you remember Indecent Proposal? The Bodyguard as well. And Princess Diana sued the Mirror over photos they published of her working out at the gym. And Prince changed his name to Symbol. What was the year? 01243 963 960. And the music clues start with this. And musically, we start with this fine memory from this year, Sybil.

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Can I Love You More? Sybil, When I'm Good and Ready. It's B2 Radio. It's The Rewind, 4:15. Music on the way from Take That. And there might be a guest vocalist on that song as well. You know the one. Have you got the year yet? Well done, everybody who's got it right. Well done to Andrew in North Burstead. You've got it right. Well done to Rich on his way to work. You've got it right as well. David, not quite got it right. You're nearly there, but not quite. Tanya, you've got it right as well. Kim and Dave got it right. Second attempt. Tony in Runcton got it right as well. Thank you for your WhatsApp so far. 01243963960. We said Prince changed his name to Sybil. If you're watching the TV, you would have been watching Beavis and Butthead, The X-Files, Goodnight Sweetheart. I used to love that. Fantasy Football League, love that as well. Live and Kicking started on a Saturday morning. Do you remember Des and Steph Barnes? They got divorced in Corrie. Also, Pauline discovered Arthur's affair in EastEnders, whacked him with a frying pan. Oh, one of the best TV moments ever. QVC started on our tellies as well. Did you buy anything? The queues to buy something were massive on the phones. Anyway, have you got an idea what the year is? 01243 963 960. And musically, do you remember this one? Oh yes, DJ Jazzy Jeff and the Fresh Prince.

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0: Jay, Jazzy Jeff and the Fresh Prince, and boom! Exclamation mark. Shake the room. That's what it says here. It's V2 Radio, 23 minutes past four. Thank you for listening. Whatever you're up to today, send me a WhatsApp. Even if you're not having a go at the Rewind, you can still send me a WhatsApp. 01243 963 960. The Rewind year had Canadian sprinter Ben Johnson banned for life after failing a drugs test. Pete Sampras and Steffi Graf won their respective titles at Wimbledon. I went to the semi-finals, I think, that year. I think it was. Formula One champion was Alain Prost. Damien Hill won his first Formula One race as well. And the Grand National was cancelled after two false starts. But seven horses still completed the course as well. And you remember, it was really sad at the time as well. Monica Seles stabbed in the back at a tennis tournament in Hamburg by an obsessed fan as well. Remember that? Watching that on the TV. And Pompey's Guy Whittingham was the league top scorer as well in this particular year. And Graham Taylor resigned as England manager after failing to qualify for the World Cup. Do you remember what the year is? Mr. Blobby, by the way, was the Christmas number one of this year. Anyway, how things have moved on. 01243 963 960. You've got a few more minutes. We'll update you on the travel and we'll play your music from Soul Asylum and SWV to finish off our Rewind year.
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5: It's 4:27. Thanks, Steve, for your WhatsApp. There is a safety inspection of the track, so it's causing problems between Barnham and Horsham. No trains currently operating towards London on that route. Trains are being diverted via Hove. So just have a look at this. The track between Barnham and Horsham means some lines are blocked. Disruptions expected to continue at the moment till about 6:30. Trains towards London can't call at Arundel Amberley, Pulborough, Billingshurst or Christ Hospital as well. So just check if you need to travel on the trains. It's causing a few issues there. As far as the roads go, still very busy through the centre of Chichester at the moment, particularly between the Portfield and the Bognor Road roundabout. Both directions very snarled up. Chichester Bypass also very busy both directions from Fishbourne to Stockbridge as well. Otherwise, I think we're doing okay. Just sheer weight of traffic really everywhere at this point in the afternoon. Anything else you can update us on? 01243 963 960.
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0: Soul Asylum's Runaway Train. Did you get the year? Well done to Pam and Mark getting it right. Well done to Chris in Portsmouth as well getting it right. Couple more people to mention. The year was 1993. Yep, great music, great memories on the Rewind today. Thank you for taking part. Another Rewind, of course. We do it weekdays at 4 o'clock. On the way, we'll do the current single from Madonna.
1: Coming up this afternoon, I'll have the latest as police appraise an officer who continued to make arrests despite suffering serious leg injuries in Shoreham. Three teenagers have been arrested after a dog was reportedly kicked and a woman assaulted in New Haven. And more electric vehicles can now charge up at Fareham Innovation Centre. More at 4.

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0: 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Monday, Bank Holiday Monday, all day, 7 a.m. to 7 p.m. We will be bringing you complete 80s right through the day for 12 whole hours. Now, here at V2 Radio, we are the official media partner of Back to Business. It's hosted by Chichester Chamber of Commerce. And with all this week, we've been speaking to people who are going to be hosting workshops at the event. And our very own Amelia Barnden has also, again, today, been catching up with someone else.
1: So I'm joined with Tamsin Hall, who is the owner of the Neurodiversity Academy, as well as the member of the Chichester Chamber. Hi, Tamsin. How are you?
2: Hi, I'm really good, thank you. How are you?
1: I'm good. I'm good, thank you. Can you kind of give us an introduction about yourself and also your business?
2: Yeah, okay. So my business is, like you say, the Neurodiversity Academy. I help organisations and individuals to navigate the world of neurodiversity. So to make sure that we get neurodiversity right, but also we create a culture of belonging where everybody feels they can belong, that they can thrive, they can show up and work at their best, and yeah, everything is happy. And obviously that's a rose-tinted way of looking at it, but really just making sure that everybody gets what they need and we get neurodiversity right. So I do, and then I'm a coach, consultant, trainer, workplace needs assessor.
1: Wow.
2: So I can do anything kind of under that neurodiversity banner
1: right
2: in the workplace, making sure that we get it right.
1: Now you're going to be doing a workshop at the Back to Business event on Friday the 11th of September.
2: Yes.
1: So your workshop is called Wellbeing and Culture, Neurodivergent Strategies That Work.
2: Yes.
1: What is that on the day of the expo? What's going to be going on?
2: Okay, so whenever anybody listens to me, my whole aim is to give them strategies, ways of working, tools, things they can take away. So it's a really good use of time.
1: Mm.
2: So if anyone has any time with me at all, I'm like, let's come up with some strategies. Let's give you some tools that you can take straight away and you can implement.
1: Mm-hmm.
2: I've based it on what my clients tell me. So the key things that come up. So time management, getting started, finishing a task, being able to focus on a task, kind of all those things that are neurodivergent traits, challenges. What we also know is that neurodivergent, if we can get it right for neurodivergent people, it will help everybody.
1: Yes.
2: So often
1: it's a great point, actually.
2: Yeah.
1: It's not just for anyone listening, it's not just those people with neurodivergence, because it is ultimately going to help anybody, because these strategies anyone could find useful.
2: My talk is going to be giving people strategies to be able to work at their best.
1: Yeah.
2: Neurodivergent or not, if I'm honest. So there's going to be lots of strategies, there's going to be lots of takeaways, and then hopefully there'll be time for Q&A as well at the end, because I want people to be able to ask those questions.
1: And lastly, what is one piece of advice that you could give somebody listening who is trying to grow their business?
2: I have been able to grow my business through the relationships that I've built, and I've done that through networking.
1: Yes.
2: So joining the chamber, being part of the chamber, growing your network, getting to know people, meeting people for coffee without an agenda, catching up with people without an agenda, just getting to know people locally has absolutely benefited my business. And I would also say, so kind of one thing, build those relationships, network, and also it's your business. It can be whatever you want it to be.
1: Mm.
2: And when I very first started out, I was like, okay, I'm going to listen to all these gurus and all these people that I'm going to take this carbon copy process and I'm going to take that and I'm going to put it in my business. But actually, we're all different.
1: 100%.
2: And our brains are different and how we work are different. So, of course, how our businesses work are different.
1: Yeah.
2: So we kind of

0: think, well, if that person's doing it, I need to do it exactly the same way, so I get that result.
1: Yes.
0: But actually, it doesn't work for neurodivergent people. We're all different. Actually, we need a different process that works for us. So following a process can then invoke shame, embarrassment. Yeah.
1: Why did that not work for me?
0: Yeah. Oh my gosh, it's because I'm not good enough. But actually, no, that's not the case whatsoever. It's find what works for you. Mm. And run with that.
1: Yeah.
0: And make it enjoyable.
1: Yeah.
0: So there's probably quite a few tips in there. But, you know.
1: No, I like that.
0: I don't like rules.
1: That's good, though. You're giving us more. It's brilliant. So thank you. Thank you so much, Tamsin, for joining me.
0: You're
1: and you're going to be, as I said, at the Back to Business event on the Friday of the 11th of September. Thank you so much and all the best.
0: Yeah, thank you. Thank you.
2: Great stuff. Great advice as well there from Tamsin and our host there, Amelia. Thank you very much. That Back to Business event then, it will be happening on the 11th of September, and you'll hear lots more about that building up to that, which is happening in a couple of weeks' time.
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2: It's 10 to 5 already on this Thursday afternoon. We do have a couple of issues to let you know about. The A272 Cowfold Road close. It's on the way to Haywards Heath. There's an accident there, the junction of Starbridge Lane. It's police on the scene directing traffic, looking at the maps. I can see it's very busy there at Bolney Road as well. Very slow both directions, so that's ongoing at the moment. If you're heading through Chichester, that's a bit slow as well on the Chichester bypass, both directions particularly ongoing right now from the Bognor Road roundabout. Very slow indeed in all directions there, also to the Portfield, both directions. Stockbridge is a little bit busy as well if you're heading in both directions there. Just sheer weight of traffic. Arundel, very slow as well. We've got issues on the trains. There's some ongoing safety inspections happening between Barnum and Horsham, expected to carry on till about 6:30 tonight. So trains between Ports of the Harbour, Bognor Regis, London Victoria, they're having major issues. There is possible cancellations as well. Trains towards London can't stop at Arundel, Amberley, Pulborough, Billingshurst or Christ Hospital. So that is ongoing at the moment. Anything else, you update us on the roads, 01243 963 960.
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1: You know when your buttons stick? They jump. Anyway, we got there. Vita Radio.

0: to the south. This is V2 Radio. From the Sky News Centre at 4, the King and Queen say they're heartbroken and send their most profound sympathy to those affected by the flash floods in Nepal. More than 350 people are known to have died, while 1,300 others are missing there and in neighbouring Tibet. They include 33 from the UK after a glacier collapsed. Here's Australia's Foreign Minister Penny Wong.
1: At least 34 Australians are amongst those missing. We understand these Australians were part of separate pilgrimage and tour groups. I'm not in a position to provide any further details about them at this stage.
0: Data belonging to nearly 9 million customers has been stolen in a cyber attack at Manchester, Stansted and East Midlands airports. Their operator insists passenger safety and aviation security hasn't been compromised. A vehicle's crashed into a wall outside a house near Middlesbrough, close to the scene of two fatal incidents in less than a week. Two people died in a fire yesterday and seven were killed in a crash on the A66 at the weekend. Russia's accused the UK of playing with fire after it agreed to share a blueprint with Kyiv for producing Storm Shadow missiles. Moscow's warned of the potential for strikes on British military facilities in Ukraine and beyond. UEFA is preparing legal action against FIFA president Gianni Infantino over the controversial World Cup investment plans. European football's governing bodies considering criminal proceedings in Switzerland linked to the failed proposal to sell future profits to private investors. Our sports correspondent Rob Harris says UEFA claims the plan damaged FIFA's reputation and governance.
2: This is the legal document from UEFA. It calls this World Cup venture a fraudulently off-market price promoted by Infantino for his own benefit. This was a vehicle for Infantino and a small circle to acquire a permanent stake and otherwise profit from FIFA's most valuable asset.
0: A British man's become the first in the world to have a brain tumour removed using live AI. Surgeons in London operated on a 48-year-old from Bedfordshire. That's the latest.
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4: Police have praised an officer who continued to make arrests despite suffering serious leg injuries in Shoreham. The officer was struck by a motorcycle at a Brighton Road petrol station on Sunday evening. A 21-year-old man has been charged with a number of offences, while a 17-year-old boy has been released on bail as inquiries continue. Three teenagers have been arrested after a dog was reportedly kicked and a woman assaulted in New Haven. The incident happened on the high street on Monday evening and a video has since circulated widely on social media. Police say the footage may be upsetting for people who've seen it and are urging anyone with information or relevant video to contact them. More electric vehicles can now charge up at Fareham Innovation Centre. The council has installed two new charging points, allowing four cars to plug in at once. Cabling has also been put in place for another two chargers if demand increases. And the Charleston Festival has announced its autumn lineup, bringing together some of the biggest names from the world of art, literature, food and fashion. The programme includes In Conversation events with artist David Shrigley, food writer Nigel Slater, novelist Kate Moss and fashion designer Roland Moray, alongside garden designer Sarah Price and curator Joe Bowring. That's the latest. I'm Philip Keeler.
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6: It's felt warm today, a little bit cloudy now. There is the chance of some rain overnight, down to 17 degrees. Overcast to start tomorrow, maybe some heavy thundery showers thrown in as well. 24 degrees is the high. Currently we've got in Bognor Regis 21 degrees.
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Craig David. Why is the words not coming out in the right order? Craig David. Fill me in on V2 Radio. It's been a long week. Maroon 5, Christina Aguilera, Moves Like Jagger before that. I hope you're well on this Thursday. Probably feeling a bit better than me because I can't speak. How do you do this job? How did I get employed? Crouchy's back for breakfast tomorrow morning in for Tanya. And when you wake up, you'll have a sale underway. A V2 voucher shop sale. 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Sale starts 8 o'clock tomorrow. So many things on there. Exercise, there's health, there's food. It's all there. 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Head to the website and you could be saving that. The sale starts 8 o'clock tomorrow morning. Right, should we continue then? I'm going to stop speaking because I can't. We'll do some Depeche Mode on the way. First, brand new Alex Warren.

0: Warren, current single Rescuer. 20 past five, welcome to V2 Radio. If you never listened to us before, hello. If you listen to us all the time, hello again. We are proper local radio on DAB Online, on your smart speaker as well. You can never be without us. You can WhatsApp anytime, 01243963960. That's the number as well. If you want to call us, anything can update us on the travel. We'll do that for you in a second. And we've got music lined up shortly as well from Ed Sheeran. We'll do some Blondie. That's coming up for you. And don't forget, this Sunday, Peter Phillips is live from Tangmere Military Aviation Museum. Finding out all about the museum, its history, you can pop along as well. Say hello to the V2 team. Peter is live from there this Sunday morning between 11 and 3 o'clock. So make sure you are listening to that. That'll be some great memories and great history as well. If you are in the area and you can pop along, say hello to the V2 radio team. They'd love to see you. Right, we'll update you on that all-important travel. That's on the way for you next.
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2: It's 5.23 on this Thursday. Busy still from the Portfield to the Bognor Road roundabout. Also Stockbridge looking very slow indeed as well on the Chichester Bypass. Crossbush, Arundel very slow also at the moment. We've got big problems on the train. Safety inspection of the track between Barnum and Horsham is meaning some lines are blocked. Maybe cancellations or revisions on the trains. Please check before you travel. Anything else? 01243 963 960.
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0: Denis from Blondie, Ed Sheeran, Celestial. Before that, it is V2 Radio. It is on your Thursday evening. Don't forget Lewis Mason here from 7 o'clock, all about the 90s and the noughties. And in a few weeks' time, we will be going back in time as well, a little bit further. The Goodwood Revival with Our Guest Jewellers of Rustington and Littlehampton. And the Goodwood Revival Festival will be filled with local bands and singers. The V2 Radio stage will be up. You got the revival decades of like the 40s, the 50s, the 60s. People get dressed up. It's brilliant. All 3 days of this incredible festival. We will be there. All thanks to Our Guest Jewellers of Rustington and Littlehampton as well. Can't wait. It's happening Friday the 18th to Sunday the 20th of September.
1: Coming up this afternoon, I'll have the latest as two people have been arrested after a police pursuit in Shoreham left an officer with serious leg injuries. Sussex's Gatwick Airport says its half-year profits fell by nearly a fifth as fewer passengers passed through its terminals due to concerns around the Iran war. And South Sea Food Festival has helped place more than £2 million into the local economy. More at six.

0: Edge of Glory. 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Now we've got something big coming. 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
0: 20-6, still an ongoing accident to the A272. This is the Balney Road, as you come from Cowfell Road on the way to Haywood Seath. That happened a good hour and a bit ago, but still very slow traffic there as it stands at the moment. Also, it is still busy. Chichester Bypass a little bit busy there as well, ongoing, particularly between the Portfield and the Bognor Road roundabout. Stockbridge looking a bit slow as well. Anything else you can update us on, you can give us a call though. Just update you on the trains as well. Continued disruption at Barnum and Horsham, expected till 6:30 due to some ongoing track inspection, the safety inspection. So there may be cancellations and delays as well on that.

0: The hot, dry weather means we're all using a lot more water than usual. Simple changes like shorter showers and giving the sprinklers a break can make a big difference. 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

Katy Perry and Raw on V2 Radio. I hope you're well on this Thursday, whatever you're up to. Make sure you keep it V2 Radio, because on the way, Lewis Mason here, 7 o'clock. It's all about the 90s and the noughties from 7 until 10 tonight. On the way, we've got some Part Life from Blur. Right now, though, to take you back to the late 80s and Pet Shop Boys Rent at V2 Radio.

on V2 Radio. Before that, Pet Shop Boys and Rent from the 80s. It's all about the 80s. We've got pure non-stop 80s Monday, Bank Holiday Monday, between 7 a.m. and 7 p.m. It's going to be good. Right, headline news on the way. First, DNCE's Cake by the Ocean.

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7: From the Sky News Centre at 6, rescue teams in Nepal say the scale of the damage caused by flash floods is beyond imagination. Over 380 people are confirmed dead so far after a glacier collapsed close to the border with Tibet. 1,300 people are still missing, including 33 British nationals. Tessa Boudry from the charity Hope and Homes for Children says keeping families together is vital.
8: What's really important afterwards, and that's what we're working on and preparing for, is to ensure that children continue to be connected to their families and not being separated. 17,000 children expected to be impacted. Children and families are suffering.
7: Police are investigating after a car crashed into a wall outside a house near Middlesbrough, the third incident nearby in less than a week. No one was hurt, as Cleveland police also look into yesterday's house fire, in which a young girl and her aunt died, and Saturday's crash on the A66, which killed seven. Shingi Marariki has been across inquests opened into the deaths of the two police officers in that collision.
9: The provisional cause of death was head and neck injuries for PC Blades, while the cause of death for PC Clough were neck injuries, and we also learned that everyone involved in the accident died at the scene.
7: UEFA is preparing to bring criminal proceedings against FIFA president Gianni Infantino over his failed plans to sell stakes in the World Cup to private investors. European football's governing body says the proposals brought reputational damage. Three major airports have been hit by a cyber attack. The operator of Manchester, Stansted and East Midlands airports says passenger safety and aviation security wasn't compromised. England's cricketers have now gone past the 200 mark on the first day of the second test against Pakistan at Lords. A short time ago, the hosts were 227 for 8. And Rangers are holding firm at 0-0 with the Yablonets, protecting their 1-0 lead from the first leg in the Conference League playoff. That's the latest. I'm Faye Rowe.
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10: Two people have been arrested after a police pursuit in Shoreham left an officer with serious leg injuries. Police say a motorcycle being chased on Brighton Road collided with the officer after he got out of his vehicle to make an arrest. Despite being hurt, he continued helping colleagues detain the rider and pillion passenger. Police have charged a 21-year-old man with a number of offences, and a 17-year-old boy has been bailed. Gatwick Airport says its half-year profits fell by nearly a fifth as fewer passengers passed through its terminals due to concerns around the Iran war. The airport says pre-tax profits were down to around £136 million for the 6 months to the end of June compared to a year ago. South Sea Food Festival has helped place more than £2 million into the local economy. Portsmouth City Council says July's event attracted an estimated 57,000 visits, with 140 businesses taking part. Almost all of those surveyed rated the festival good or excellent. And Brighton boss Fabian Hasela says the team need to find more of the attacking flair that helped them put four past Villa in tonight's Conference League playoff against Tromso. The South Coast club were held to a frustrating goalless draw in Norway last week in the first leg. That's the latest. I'm Philip Keeler.
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11: Thank you, Philip. 4 minutes after 6 o'clock. It's been quite muggy and warm today. We've seen highs of around about 24, 25 degrees, maybe feeling a bit warmer as well. The rain overnight will bring it down a little bit and cooler, 17 degrees. Overcast starts tomorrow. There could be some heavy thundery showers as well. Highs of 24 degrees. Currently we're seeing in Chichester temperatures around 21 degrees. And I heard Neil Bateman saying earlier, tonight is the last time the sun sets at 8 o'clock until next April. Oh dear.
0: 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With more of the music you love.

And communards, don't leave me this way. It's drive time here at V2 Radio. This is Carl sitting in for Crouchy today. He'll be here tomorrow morning to wake you up at breakfast from 7 a.m. On the way, we've got music lined up from Gloria Estefan. We'll do brand new James Blunt in a second. Now, have you played paddle? I haven't. I know a lot of people who do. It's really, really addictive, apparently, and it's really good fitness. I think, is it a cross between squash and tennis? I don't know. Forgive my ignorance. But it does look good anyway. Now, we've teamed up with Chichester Rackets and Fitness Club to bring you an exclusive one-hour paddle session, and it'll cost you just £20. That's half the usual £40 price. Even better, the session is for up to four people, so it's definitely like a fiver each. Unbelievable. There's even more exciting news on the way as well. The Chichester Racquet Club has announced four brand new covered courts coming in 2026 in October. So this 1 hour trial paddle session for four people, 20 quid instead of 40. Go to v2vouchers.co.uk. 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Full details, visit our voucher website. And if you hadn't heard me say earlier, tomorrow morning from 8 o'clock, you might get an extra 20% off stuff. So make sure you are listening to us. We'll have more details on that tomorrow morning. But if you want to have a look right now at some of the vouchers, v2vouchers.co.uk for more details. Right, what time is it? 6:15 already? I think we better do this. James Blunt.

0: like summer, that Gloria Estefan. Get on your feet at V2 Radio. It's 6:21. I hope your Thursday is going well. Whatever you're up to, make sure you have got Lewis on. He's here from 7 o'clock with all the 90s and noughties. And Bank Holiday Monday, it's all about songs like that from the 80s. We've got a Bank Holiday Bonanza for you to do the DIY to. 7 a.m. when you wake up. You might wake up a little bit later because it's bank holiday if you haven't got to work. Right through to 7 p.m, we've got all the songs from the 1980s all day long. It's only here at V2 Radio. We can't wait to be spinning the tracks from the 80s. Right, we'll check on the latest travel. That's on the way. And we'll play you music from Prince and another 80s anthem from Five Star.
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0: 6:23, still busy if you're heading towards Arundel, the eastbound stretch there on the A27. Not as bad as it was. Still a little bit slow, the Bognor Road roundabout as well, but it's definitely east. Stockbridge is busy a bit as well, westbound at the moment. We have some problems on the trains. That was ongoing as well this afternoon due to safety inspections between Barnham and Horsham. Hopefully they can rectify that and it's all good. And if you spot anything else on the roads, you can update us 01 243 963 960. Crouch, you'll have lots more travel for you when you wake up from 7 a.m. tomorrow morning.
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How good is that? 5-star. I had that on 7-inch single. Can't wait another minute playing here at V2 Radio from the 80s. And if you love your 80s, you know this Bank Holiday Monday between 7 a.m. and 7 p.m. we have all 80s. All day long, pure, unadulterated 80s. It's going to be an 80s fest for 12 hours. Make sure you listen. Keep it V2 Radio Monday, Bank Holiday Monday, whatever you're doing. Perfect soundtrack to do the DIY to. If it's going to rain outside, get indoors, get V2 on and listen. It'll be good. That is Monday, this Bank Holiday Monday, here on V2 Radio. Right, let's continue with the music for this Thursday night. This is Zara Larsson and Lush Life.

0: We love that song here at V2 Radio. Break Up in Reverse from Teddy Swims. Hope you're well on this Thursday night. Lewis Mason standing by. All the tracks from the 90s and noughties on the way after 7 o'clock tonight. Crouchy wakes you up for breakfast tomorrow. And then when you wake up tomorrow, we've got a sale ongoing. A voucher shop sale from 8 o'clock tomorrow morning. 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So you had your eyes on something, have a look tonight, have a little browse, think, oh yes, and another 20% off, please. Don't miss out. This sale starts tomorrow, 8 a.m. v2vouchers.co.uk is the web address that you need to go and have a look at. Stand by, your sale starts 8 a.m. tomorrow morning, and there's no queuing, which is always a absolute pleasure, isn't it? You can do it all from the comfort of your laptop. On the way next, we'll do your music from Jennifer Lopez.
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0: the Jacksons, Blame It On The Boogie, Sinead O'Connor before that, Nothing Compares To You. V2 Radio on your Thursday evening. That's about it from me. Looking after things for Crouchy. He'll be back on breakfast tomorrow morning, bright and early from 7 a.m. Lewis Mason standing by. He's on the way. He's got all the 90s and noughties tracks that you need for your Thursday night. He's got some Texas, Sophie Ellis Bextor and JLS all on the way.
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6: From the Sky News Centre at 7, more than 380 people are now confirmed to have died after flash floods in Nepal and neighbouring Tibet. It's after a glacier collapsed near the border. 33 UK nationals are among around 1,300 others who are missing. This woman's been searching for her son at a hospital in Kathmandu.
7: My son was stuck in the floods. He's a truck driver and told me he was driving. We last spoke before it hit, but there's no news of him. We can't find out anything.
6: The UK is providing £5 million in aid. European football's governing body is preparing to bring criminal proceedings against FIFA president Gianni Infantino. It's over his now abandoned attempt to sell shares in the World Cup to private investors. The seven people killed in a car crash near Middlesbrough on Saturday died from head and neck injuries, an inquest has heard. Two were police officers. The data of nearly 9 million customers has been accessed in a cyber attack targeting three major airports. The company, which operates Manchester, Stansted and East Midlands airports, says passenger safety and aviation security wasn't compromised. The company says it's working with the relevant authorities. Barnaby Papadopoulos is following developments.
8: The group said that no bank details or payment information were obtained in the hack. But if you get an unexpected call, email or text claiming to be from one of the airports, the advice right now is to be cautious.
6: England's cricketers have struggled to build runs against Pakistan, closing day one of the second test at Lord's on 248 for 9. The top scorer was Jamie Smith on 61. Rangers have gone into extra time in Czechia against Jablonec in the Conference League playoff with the score 1-1 on aggregate. Motherwell are heading out 4-2 down in their tie with Freiburg of Germany. And Donald Trump signed an executive order to rename Lake Ontario Lake America. He says the change on the US side of the border will take effect immediately. That's the latest. I'm Faye Rowlands.
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Sophie Ellis-Bextor, Murder on the Dance Floor, playing here on V2 Radio Texas. Say what you want before that. This is Lewis. Lovely to be with you for your Thursday night. I'll tell you what, Thursday evenings on V2 are something special. Over the next 3 hours, we are going back in time. We're going to enjoy the brilliant sounds of the 90s and the noughties. So we are going to have lots of memories coming to the fore as well. Now, on the way, I've got music from Rexton, Ralston, Fernando Gordon. And you might think, who on earth is that? That's because Rexton went by a stage name. Of what? Find out after this from JLS. It's V2 Radio.

Shabba Ranks. Rexton Ralston Fernando Gordon, that's his real name. Of course, Shabba was the stage name. And what a stage name, what a performer, and what a tune. Mr. Loverman taking us back to 1992 here on V2 Radio. So on a Thursday night, we do like to go back in time to remember the brilliant sounds of the 90s and the noughties. But we're also looking ahead. Hey, we're not all just stuck in the past. Coming very soon here on V2 Radio is something very big. Our biggest ever cash giveaway. This is going to be absolutely huge. We can't tell you exactly what the prize is right now, but let's just say it could make a huge difference. You'll want to be listening on the 7th of September when we will reveal all. So keep your eyes on the V2 Radio and Cathedral Wealth Facebook and Instagram pages. All will be revealed very, very soon. It's very exciting. That's all I can say for now. On the way, I've got Coldplay to play for you. I'll get you some Del and Mitri and some Kylie too. Got a

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Maybe you're going to Tangmere Military Aviation Museum. If you are, this Sunday, Peter Phillips will be broadcasting live from 11 a.m. He's going to be finding out all about the museum and the history linked to it as well. You can pop along, meet the V2 Radio team with Peter Phillips live on Sunday from the Tangmere Military Aviation Museum. Going to be good, that one. Can't wait.

0: It's B2 Radio playing you Kylie Minogue and On a Night Like This. This is the home of Breakfast with Tanya McCarthy, which, of course, today was the home of Breakfast with Crouchy, taking care of things for Tanya. And Crouchy will be back in the hot seat tomorrow morning from 7 o'clock. And being a Friday, you know what that means. It is a £50 Friday on The Breakfast Show, your chance to win 50 quid simply for listening to the radio at 8:35. A car registration number will be read out. If it's yours, you win the cash. Simple as that. Easiest way to win cash. However, it'll only happen if you've got a V2 Radio car sticker in the back of your motor, because our sticker patrollers have been out and about in the local area. They've been spotting stickers, and if it was linked to your car, your registration number will be in the draw. So good luck to you. I've got music from Sugar Ray on the way, and actually, do you know what? We're going to go back-to-back 90s with some Lisa Stansfield too.
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Lisa Stansfield, Never Never Gonna Give You Up here on V2 Radio, where it's all about the big songs from the 90s and noughties. And we do that this kind of throughout the week. We like to go back and dedicate an evening to a certain decade, or as in our case on a Thursday, we get two decades, so we get even more fab music. So for example, last night was all about the 80s with the 80s Express with Peter Gordon. Always a good listen, that one, where we go all the way back to the 80s with brilliant, brilliant songs. And that will be happening all day on Bank Holiday Monday. This coming Monday, we're celebrating the music of the 80s in style from 7 a.m. till 7 p.m. Nothing but 80s music. It is going to be a Bank Holiday bonanza, 7 till 7 on V2 Radio. But hey, that's Monday. If you like your 80s, you're going to love that. Tonight, we're all about the 90s and noughties. And this, for me, one of my favourite songs from U2. This is Beautiful Day on V2 Radio.

0: It's V2 Radio playing you Wilson Phillips and Hold On. Now, if you're thinking I really would like some things to do in the local area, but I need to save myself some money, you might want to hold on a little bit, because there's something quite special coming to the V2 Radio voucher shop tomorrow. I will tell you all about that after your news headlines for 8 o'clock next.
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Gabrielle and Out of Reach playing here on V2 Radio. M People, One Night in Heaven before that. How you doing? This is Lewis here with you for your Thursday night, playing you brilliant songs from the 90s and noughties. Over the next 2 hours, that is it. It's those decades. That is all we are dealing in. And you might think of Sting and think of some of the brilliant, brilliant songs he's performed over the years. In 1993, he had an absolute winner with a song he released that went on to win a Grammy Award for Best Male Pop Vocal Performance the very next year. I will play that for you very, very shortly. After this, we go to the mid-noughties with Natalie Imbruglia and Shiver on V2 Radio.

0: It got him a Grammy, that song, Sting, If I Ever Lose My Faith in You, playing here on V2 Radio, the radio station always trying to save you money. 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

Balls and So Young playing here on V2 Radio, where on a Thursday night we go back to the brilliant sounds of the 90s and noughties. So you may well realise by now that I love a little bit of reminiscing, going back in time to enjoy years gone by. And we're going to be doing it in a major way towards the end of September. We're going to be remembering the 40s, the 50s, the 60s as we go to the Goodwood Revival. We're going to have our very own V2 Radio stage, which is going to be absolutely brilliant. It's going to be filled with local bands and singers performing songs from those revival decades. So if you're going to the revival this year, pop along and see us. It's Friday the 18th till Sunday the 20th of September as we team up with El Guest Jeweller of Rustington and Littlehampton. This is going to be such a great weekend. I cannot wait. Janet Jackson on the way after Kelly Clarkson.

0: So have you played paddle yet? It's this kind of phenomenon taking over the world. Now, I love a game of tennis myself, and I quite like squash. And apparently, if we put them all together, you've got a little bit of paddle. You're kind of in this glass box and you're playing a racket sport and everyone seems to be absolutely loving it. I haven't done it yet and I need to. So I think I actually need to go onto our voucher shop because we've got a great voucher at the moment. Half price to have a go at paddle, basically. It's an introductory session at Chichester Rackets and Fitness Club. 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So you can grab your friends and go along and have a go at that. That is really, really cool. Love that. And really exciting news at Chichester Racquet Club. They've announced four brand new covered courts are coming in October of this year. 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Hit voucher shop to take advantage. Music on the way from D-Ream and also music from a band who are playing at Chichester's first ever music festival. It was brilliant, and we're going to have a little bit of a reminisce about it very soon. Arcades, golf and fairground cheer. It's a
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Give us a call if you hear your car registration read out on the Breakfast Show. Good luck. It'll only happen if you've got a V2 Radio car sticker in the back of your motor, though. So if you have, you may well have been spotted by our sticker patrollers. 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All you need to do is head to v2radio.co.uk and you'll be able to see a full list of places in the local area that have a wad of our stickers. So shops, hairdressers, and you can just pop in, grab a sticker and pop it in your motor. Simple as that. Love it. On the way, Backstreet Boys to play for you, and that band who wowed Chichester at the brilliant Back Then Festival earlier this summer. They're going to play after this from Scissor Sisters.

0: Backstreet Boys, I Want It That Way, playing here on V2 Radio. Top Loader and Dancing in the Moonlight, which sounds awesome, just doesn't sound as awesome as when we were all swaying together, feeling very sweaty in the middle of a hot summer in Chichester, as we were at the Back Then Festival when they performed live. It was so, so good. If you missed anything from that, check out our socials, because we were behind the scenes, we were hosting the stage, and there's some great videos from the Back Then Festival on our website and on our socials at V2 Radio. On the way, Britney Spears to play for you some Green Day and Snap after your news headlines for 9.
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7: From the Sky News Centre at 9. Rescue teams assessing the damage from flash floods in Nepal say the scale of the disaster is beyond imagination. Nearly 400 people have died and more than 1,400 are unaccounted for, including 33 British nationals. It's after a glacier collapse sent a torrent of muddy water through buildings and villages. Prime Minister Andy Burnham says the UK has promised £5 million in aid.
8: These are such distressing scenes coming out of Nepal, and we feel for the people there and everything that they're going through at this moment in time. Such devastation of communities and already, sadly it seems, such huge loss of life.
7: The leader of Redcar and Cleveland Council says more than 200 extra officers have been drafted in to help police keep innocent residents safe following a string of recent incidents near Middlesbrough. Investigations are continuing after two people died in a house fire yesterday, while seven others died in a head-on crash nearby on Saturday. The data of nearly 9 million people has been accessed in a cyber attack. The company, which operates Manchester, Stansted and East Midlands airports, says it's working with the relevant authorities. Some of the UK's leading doctors are warning men could be taking testosterone replacement therapy when they don't need it. They fear social media and marketing are convincing some that normal testosterone levels are too low. Chana Jaisana is a specialist in reproductive hormones.
9: All medications have risks. And if you give testosterone to every single man, what you will do is cause immense harm. So it causes thickening of muscles, including the heart. It causes high blood pressure. It makes your cholesterol worse.
7: Rangers crashed out of Europe after losing their Conference League playoff on penalties to Jablonec in Czechia. Motherwell were eliminated by German side Freiburg 7-2 on aggregate. Hibs are facing an exit, one down to Ghent at home. And US President Donald Trump signed an order renaming Lake Ontario Lake America. He says the change on the US side of the border will take effect immediately. That's the latest. I'm Faye Rowlands.
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0: Before you go, there's something I want you to have.
1: Oh, it's beautiful. But wait a minute, isn't this...
0: Yeah, yes it is.
1: But I thought the old lady dropped it into the ocean in the air.
0: Well, baby, I went down and got it.

It's V2 Radio, playing you brilliant songs from the 90s and noughties. It's what we do on a Thursday night, and there are so many great songs on the way as we take it back and reminisce. I've got a song on the way that reminds me every time I hear it of one of my favourite films, Bruce Almighty. What a great film. Jim Carrey is absolute best. I'll play you that song that reminds me of that film very, very soon. But right now, we're going to 2004 and to the Boulevard of Broken Dreams with Green Day.

0: It's V2 Radio playing you Snap and the Power, that song that always reminds me of Bruce Almighty. What a film. Love that. The Breakfast Show is back tomorrow morning from 8 o'clock, but no, from 7 o'clock, sorry. God, I'm giving Crouchy an extra hour in bed. Shouldn't be doing that. Crouchy looking after things for Tanya on the show tomorrow. If you've missed any of the show this week, you've missed some cracking guests on the brunch hour. So Monday, it was all about electric cars and robo-taxis as we were talking about the future of cars with Mike Gates from Cuff Miller. Well worth listening back to that chat. And then National Burger Day was on Tuesday. So Ruben from Wicked Burger Company came in to tell us all about the ultimate kind of jams and buns that you should enjoy with your burger. And then Wednesday, it was all about how we can support Climping Dog Sanctuary. Hazel came in to tell us all about what they do for unwanted dogs. We have some amazing guests on the brunch hour, and you can listen again by going to the website v2radio.co.uk and hit the listen again button. On the way, Lady Gaga to play for you, Plain White Tees, and that song from James Blunt, which was absolutely everywhere in 2005.
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Shiny, happy people. Battle of the Businesses will be back from its summer break very, very soon. We are looking for local businesses to come on and play a general knowledge quiz every week with Neil on the daytime show. 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

0: James Blunt, You're Beautiful, playing here on V2 Radio. A huge, huge song from the mid-noughties, from the album Back to Bedlam, which was the biggest selling album of the noughties. It was phenomenal. Dido's No Angel, Amy Winehouse's Back to Black were the second and third top sellers, but James Blunt led the way, and that song was loved by so many. Seems such a beautiful love song, although he's been the first to admit it's actually a little bit darker than that, the real reasons behind that song. I'll leave you to trawl the internet for the reasons. Alanis Morissette on the way, Liberty X, and I'll get you some Robbie Williams on before 10 o'clock.
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It's V2 Radio playing you Sybil when I'm good and ready. What a tune, love that. It's all about the 90s and noughties tonight. I've still got Liberty X and Robbie Williams to come your way before 10 o'clock. But just to let you know, if you're out and about this weekend in Tangmere, of course, bank holiday weekend, lots of people looking for things to do. Tangmere Military Aviation Museum is a brilliant family day out, and we will be broadcasting live from there from 11 a.m. on Sunday. Peter Phillips will be live at the museum learning all about it, about what goes on there, the history behind it as well, and you can pop along and say hello to the V2 Radio team. 11 till 3 this Sunday, Peter Phillips live from the Tangmere Military Aviation Museum. It's going to be a good one, really interesting show that's going to be. On the way, the Lars to play for you too after this from Liberty X.

Balazs, and there she goes, playing here on V2 Radio. Thank you so much for your company tonight. It's always brilliant to go back in time with you to enjoy the brilliant sounds of the 90s and the noughties. As for the rest of your evening, next up is V2 and Chill as you wind down for your Thursday night with brilliant chilled music. Red Hot Chili Peppers, Beyonce, Moby, Craig David, Adele, all on the way after your news headlines for 10.

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6: From the Sky News Centre at 10. Rescuers are searching Himalayan valleys and hillsides after the devastating flash floods that have killed around 400 people. More than 1,400 are missing in Nepal and Tibet, including 33 British nationals. A glacier collapse sent a huge torrent of mud through, Britain sending £5 million in aid. This survivor says he can only look on in horror.
7: Everything has gone. Rice, corn, clothes, the tea shop, everything was swept away by the flood. The only thing left is me and my clothes.
6: The leader of Redcar and Cleveland Council says more than 200 extra officers have been drafted in to help police keep innocent residents safe following a string of recent incidents near Middlesbrough. Two people died in a house fire yesterday, while seven others were killed in a head-on crash on Saturday. The data of millions of customers has been stolen in a cyber attack at Manchester, Stansted and East Midlands airports. Email addresses and postcodes were all accessed. UEFA is preparing to bring criminal proceedings against FIFA President Gianni Infantino over his failed plans to sell stakes in the World Cup to private investors. European football's governing body says the proposals brought reputational damage. The case will be brought in Switzerland. Barrister Nick DiMarco KC says it's a bold move.
8: UEFA applied to get the disclosure. Then the Swiss prosecutor has to have an investigation and look into all these things. And if the Swiss prosecutor thinks there's a case, it then goes to court. It's as much political as it is legal. And the effect of the disclosure could be the tipping point.
6: And Rangers crashed out of Europe after losing their Conference League playoff on penalties to Jablonec in Czechia. Hibs crashed out losing 3-2 at home to Ghent after a 91st-minute own goal. Motherwell were eliminated by Freiburg. Brighton got through by beating Tromso 4-0. That's the latest. I'm Faye De Silva.
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4: From the Sky News Centre at 11, rescue teams assessing the damage from flash floods in Nepal and Tibet say the scale of the disaster is beyond imagination. Nearly 400 people have died and more than 1,400 are unaccounted for, including 33 British nationals. A glacier collapse sent a torrent of muddy water through buildings and villages. Prime Minister Andy Burnham says the UK's promised £5 million in aid.
5: These are such distressing scenes coming out of Nepal, and we feel for the people there and everything that they're going through at this moment in time. Such devastation of communities and already, sadly it seems, such huge loss of life.
4: More than 200 extra officers are being sent from around the country to support Cleveland Police. The force has been dealing with a number of incidents over recent days in a similar area. They include the A66 crash, which killed two officers and five young men. Donald Trump signed an executive order to rename Lake Ontario as Lake America in the US. The move is part of his escalating trade war with Canada. His neighbor doesn't have to accept the change. The president's been explaining his decision.
6: As you know, Canada's been ripping us off for a long time on trade, very sadly. Even the military, you know, we defend Canada for nothing. We don't get anything. They don't pay us to defend Canada, but we defend Canada. We have 11 brand new icebreakers coming in. They'd like to use the icebreakers. They don't pay for anything.
4: The data of nearly 9 million people has been accessed in a cyber attack. The company, which operates Manchester, Stansted and East Midlands airports, says it's working with the relevant authorities. UEFA is preparing to bring criminal proceedings against FIFA president Gianni Infantino over his failed World Cup sell-off bid. European football's governing body says his actions amount to reputational damage. And Rangers are out of Europe after losing their Conference League playoff on penalties to Jablonec in Czechia. Motherwell are eliminated too. That's the latest. I'm Faye De Silva.
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5: See?

0: The hot, dry weather means we're all using a lot more water than usual. 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
5: From the Sky News Centre at midnight, around 400 people have been confirmed dead after flash floods in Nepal and neighbouring Tibet. Footage shows walls of mud sweeping through entire communities after a glacier collapsed near the border. 33 UK nationals are among around 1,400 who are missing. This woman's been searching for her son at a hospital.
6: My son was stuck in the floods. He's a truck driver and told me he was driving. We last spoke before it hit, but there's no news of him. We can't find out anything.
5: The UK's providing £5 million to help with the rescue operation. The leader of Redcar and Cleveland Council says more than 200 extra officers have been drafted in to help police keep residents safe. It's following a string of recent incidents near Middlesbrough, including a head-on crash on the A66. A chemistry teacher has been found guilty of having relationships with two pupils at an all-boys school in the late 80s. 65-year-old Sally Ann Bowen indecently assaulted the pair while teaching in North London. UEFA is preparing to bring criminal proceedings against FIFA President Gianni Infantino over his failed plans to sell stakes in the World Cup. European football's governing body says the proposals brought reputational damage. The case will be brought in Switzerland. Barrister Nick DiMarco KC says it's a bold move.
7: UEFA applied to get the disclosure. Then the Swiss prosecutor has to have an investigation and look into all these things. And if the Swiss prosecutor thinks there's a case, it then goes to court. It's as much political as it is legal. And the effect of the disclosure could be the tipping point.
5: Rangers crashed out of Europe after losing their Conference League playoff on penalties to Jablonec in Czechia. Motherwell were eliminated by Freiburg. And Peter Cullen, the voice behind Eeyore in Disney's Winnie the Pooh franchise, has died. He was 85. That's the latest. I'm Faye De Silva.
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0: 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Find more water-saving tips at portsmouthwater.co.uk.
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